0: And now, the Great Tight News. Miners have a voice.
1: Coming to you from the Great Jag Center, this is your news on the hour read by Samantha Muringai. Finance Minister Professor Mthuli Ncube says Zimbabwe is taking a decisive step toward becoming an energy-producing nation after signing a petroleum production sharing agreement for the Kabora Basa oil and gas project in Muzarabani and Mbire. He said the deal provides a stable fiscal framework to unlock investment and position Zimbabwe as a future petroleum producer.
2: The agreement we're signing today provides a stable fiscal, provides for a stable fiscal and regulatory framework to facilitate petroleum exploration, deployment, production and marketing in Zimbabwe. The government appreciates the significant capital, technology expertise and risk that investors, yourselves, have undertaken in this petroleum exploration project. Accordingly, we continue to refine our policies and legal framework to ensure that Zimbabwe remains competitive regionally and globally while safeguarding national interests.
1: Invictus Energy Managing Director Scott McMillan said drilling results from the Mukuyu 1 and Mukuyu 2 wells have already confirmed the presence of natural gas and condensate within the basin.
3: Mukuyu 2 has declared a discovery and Mukuyu 1 subsequently a discovery of natural gas and condensate as well. So we've taken the time now to integrate those results from drilling into our geological models and our seismic data to understand what's in that part of the basin. So the Kabora Basa Basin we are exploring is a large basin and it's still in its very early days. So we've only drilled two wells in what is a very large area. And if you recall in late 23, we also shot a new seismic survey in the east.
1: Dr. Polite Kambamura described the agreement as one of the most significant petroleum sector deals signed in the region. In other news, 2 years after Zimbabwe introduced its sugary beverage tax, the first results are emerging at Parinyatwa Hospital when new radiotherapy machines have been installed. Finance Minister Mthuli Ncube said the equipment shows targeted taxes can fund critical health infrastructure when revenues are ring-fenced and protected from other government demands.
4: I'm pleased to see this progress that the tax on beverages, sugar content in beverages, is being put to good use as intended. As you can see, this machine right here, which is a radiotherapy machine, has been delivered. It is being installed and will begin operations in the next couple of weeks, according to the technician. So I'm very pleased with this progress, but also pleased for my fellow Minister of Health that we're making this progress indeed. Of course, we're doing more, the more machines that are coming that are being procured.
1: Health Minister Dr. Mumbeshora said the installation currently underway at Parinyatwa in Pilo Central Hospital represent the first phase of a national cancer treatment upgrade program.
5: In the first phase, we procured four machines. Two are multi-energy and two are low energy. This is the low energy machine which you are seeing here. The total cost came to about 27 million. One low energy machine and the multi-energy machine will be installed here at Parinyatwa, and the other two will be installed at Pilo Hospital in Bulawayo. There are also two CT scan machines which help in the treatment planning.
1: Thirsty for water, we dig it. MIS Bore Drilling Company is a go-to crew for drilling, flushing, deepening and surveying basically. If it involves water underground, we've got you covered. Find us at Shop 19, Robert Ngabewe Shishavane, or call us at 0773-514-103 or 0715-397-320. MIS Bore Drilling, we dig deep so you don't have to. Turning our attention to crime and courts, SANPF Kweka District Coordinating Committee Secretary for Health Vongaeshe Mperere has warned that drug and substance abuse is eroding the potential of young people and threatening national development. Mperere said the country's future depends on a disciplined, focused, and drug-free youth population capable of contributing meaningfully to economic and social progress.
6: Mufunge kuti nyika yenyu inofamba sei sekutaura kunoita mukuru wedu mutungamiri vaya masonda muzomunangagwa madrugs aya akatumwa nevavengi vavengi havasi kuda kuti vana vedu ava vakure vachifunga inzira yavakaronga kuti pasure pemakore akati kuti tenge tisina vana vanofunga.
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6: Dai vakuru vepolisi vanga vachiongorora vafana vavo muzasu ndo vandinofunga kuti dzimweni dzenguva vanoshanda nevanhu ivavo nekuti kuvaziva vane vachivaziva sonoona vasingasungwa tinofungidzira kuti pamwe vano vashanda vari pamwe chete asi isusu muno mbizo takatowirirana kuti angoona pazvive zvichiitiwa isu secommunity tichadhira naye.
1: And in regional and international news, 5 Ebola patients have recovered and been discharged in the Democratic Republic of Congo, offering rare good news in the latest outbreak. 4 nurses from Bunia and a laboratory worker released last week were free from treatment centers, as World Health Organization Director General Dr. Tedros praised survivors and aged community support. The Bundibugyo strain has caused over 1,000 suspected cases and 246 deaths in DR Congo, with Uganda reporting 9 cases and 1 death. Meanwhile, protests have erupted in Kenya's Nanyuki town over US plans for an Ebola quarantine facility, with residents fearing exposure despite no cases in Kenya. I'm Samantha Muringai, and that's all for now. We have more for you in an hour. Stay with us, stay with the Powers of the Great Dyke.
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1: Ah, John, what did you say?
2: Ah, I'm there, my dear boy.
1: Ah, I'm wrong, so.
2: I'm there, my dear.
1: One of the miracles that business can make, I can't get a fire. I genuine.
2: Eh, business is really big. I'm there, man. Man, it's really big.
1: I see. I can't. Cause this is branding. This is my thing. This is my package.
2: There are branding. It's nice to find what you do. This family go Harare next week.
1: Ah, wakasara, my face. I'm going to Harare.
2: Eh,
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6: Well, it's 2nd of June, and we're expecting June to be cold. But all the same, Grey Dyke, we are here to help you keep warm till 10 o'clock. It's okay. And we're serving you breakfast, Forbes and Lolo, right here on the Pulse of the Grey Dyke, 101.9, 91.8. We jumpstart your morning by making you, Grey Dyke, a winner on Great Zimbabwean Brands. Powered by Zimbabwe. Debate by 0719-255-655. Tell me clue and Changupa Kuti what Great Zimbabwean brand I'm talking about, and you will be a winner today. Urukuina, your ham

mampa. Akawanda mampa achasatapera, so I'm hoping kuti maybe uchatorai kuti reduce the number yemahampa tina munomu so that we create the space we need around here. So I want you to win. 0719255655, that's the number to get in touch. Clue Jacob this morning yakamira as follows: use it wisely. I see money differently. I am the title sponsor of the NetBank Tour de Grey Dyke. My dominant color is green. I operate a network of branches across major cities in Zimbabwe, including Harare, Bulawayo, Gweru, Mutare, Victoria Falls, and Zishavane. I'm a great Zimbabwean brand. Who am I? Come through. Let me know what great Zimbabwean brand I'm talking about, and you will be a winner. Today, your hamper consists of Mazoe, Rukona 6 liters, Mazoe Orange, crushed in my hamper. I'm also seeing Marambawa Raira, I'm seeing Malobos biscuits, I'm seeing 8 kgs of flour, oh my goodness, Rukona Zakare, 4 kgs of rice. And I want you to win this hamper, Grey Dyke. 0719255655, come through. And I want you to be a winner this morning on Good Morning Grey Dyke.

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2: Win big on Great Zimbabwean Brand this morning on the Pulse of the Great Dag, proudly powered by Buy Zimbabwe. 0719255655. Clue that I'm going to drop. Use that clue wisely because it's going to make you a winner. Let's get to find out who's going to win it. But before I do so, jump on Clue Yo-Yo one more time. Clue at your goals as follows. I see money differently. I am the title sponsor of the Nedbank Tour the Great Dyke. My dominant color is green. I operate a network of branches across major cities in Zimbabwe, including Harare, Bulawayo, Yogweru, Mutare, Big Falls, and Zishavane. I am a great Zimbabwean icon and a great Zimbabwean brand. Who am I? 0719255655. Let's get to find out if we are gonna have a winner this morning. Some bad, my great dikers. Okay, first message coming through from Simbarashe Chikoromonye. Parece Pakandodo Simbarashe. Nice to know that you locked on to Great Dag's finest. And you say Forbes, the great Zimbabwean brand you are talking about is a spa. Not talking about spa, nigga. What was it, Gagalolo? Simbarashe, you're not even close, my guy. Okay. We do have another message here coming through. This one from Bonisi. Hey, Bonisi. Arisema Mix, nice to know that you locked on to Great Dag's Finest. And you say the great Zimbabwean brand, Forbes, that you are talking about. Aiwa. I'm not talking about First Mutual. No, you're not even close. Okay. Although it does have a green color, though. 0719255655. Time running out for you, Great Dyke. Okay, let's get to find out who else is on the line. Okay, this message reads, morning Forbes, the great Zimbabwean brand you're talking about is Cabs. No, Patricia, Arisema Mix, how is Mashingo this morning? Nice to know that you locked onto the powers of the Great Dyke. Boangu, you say Forbes, the great Zimbabwean brand that you were talking about this morning is FBC. Okay. Awusiweweka. Another message here from, I think, Gamchirai Paengome. You also say FBC, Gamu. No. Do it a clue here one more time, Anika. Huh? Do it a clue here, Anika, just in case. Okay. Let me just give you the clue one more time. Great Dyke, I see money differently. I am the title sponsor of the Nedbank Tour the Great Dyke. My dominant color is green and I operate a network of branches across major cities in Zimbabwe, including Harare, Bulawayo, Yogweru, Mutare, Big Falls, and Zishavane. I am a great Zimbabwean brand. Who am I? Gotta get a winner this morning. Why not? Okay. All right. Do we have a message? This one is coming through. That is from one. I'm trying to pronounce your name, right? This one is coming through. That is from Beulah. Yeah, Beulah. Oh, I spell it in a funny name. I hope I got that incorrect. Beulah Moyo. Arisema Mix, big shout out to you. Nice to know that you locked on to Great Dag's Finest. And you say the great Zimbabwean brand Forbes that you are talking about is Nedbank. Beulah, congratulations, you are a winner this morning. That's what I'm talking about. Yeah. Have a good show, listen. Well, winners, the Hamparako, and tell you what as well, I'm going to throw inside Hamparako Rororo to my t-shirt, Nedcap 1, Yaka Brandwa, Nedbank. Congratulations. 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
1: 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I was at school by then.
2: The bus splashed. Juan Danchanda, sadly, he's no longer with us, but however, we still remember him, Nemabasa Akabata, the big producer, produced the likes of Splash Nedalum Kids. 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
1: And we begin this morning by taking a look at what's trending. Munawudze Bora, we quickly get to take a look at what's trending in the Castle Laga Premier Soccer League. And we begin by the game that was played at Vandover Stadium, where FC Platinum lost by a goal to nil to Herentals. And for that and much more, we cross over, that is, to one Charlotte, who's going to break it down to us. Rather, it's Aisha, who spoke to both the winning and losing coach of those respective teams.
2: FC Platinum head coach Joe was disappointed after suffering his first home defeat at Mandela Stadium since joining the club earlier this year. He lamented the missed chances his side failed to convert during the match. Let's now hear from Lupasa.
3: It's disappointing to lose at home, but it's more disappointing to lose the game in the manner that we lost it, because I think we could have wrapped this game in the first half, where we had a lot of that chances that we did not convert.
2: Meanwhile, Herentals head coach Paul Benza was ecstatic after his team's 1-0 victory over FC Platinum at Mandela Stadium. The win marked Herentals' first ever league victory over FC Platinum since their promotion to the Premier Soccer League in 2018.
4: It's a sweet victory, and especially considering that we won by 1-0. So I mean, you say that the game was very tense, and it was very exciting as well. And also, we are happy because we managed again to revenge again also the 6 points that we lost to coach Joe Lupasa last year.
2: Reporting for Great Dyke Sports News, my name is Aisha Mbewe.
1: Great, thanks, Aisha. We now get to take a look at Islanders, and Islanders coach Benjamin Marwaru was content with his team's hard-fought 2-1 victory of a struggling FC Hunters in a Castle Laga Premier Soccer League clash played at Baba Field Stadium. Jack Sparrow coming through to give us that update.
5: Formula One moves to you.
1: Not Formula One. We're getting to talk about Islanders. Right, there you are. Specifically, just had a bit of some technical difficulties there. All the same, we will just get to find out. Kuti Zvakamira say, Obet returning once more to give us more on that.

0: 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He spoke to Benjani Marwaru.
1: Anomamuridzi wechikwata cheHighlanders Benjani Marwaru akafara nechikwata chake apo chakakunda FC Hunters nezvibodzwa zviviri kwa 1. 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
2: Today we didn't play our usual game. Normally we dominate the game and today we didn't dominate at all. So I guess that's football. Sometimes you need to play ugly and win games. That's what we did today. Some games you need to win like that.
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0: Meanwhile, losing FC Hunters coach said his boys played well despite losing 2-1 against Highlanders. Innocent to give us more.
3: FC Hunters coach Nesbet Yavo Sarichera thinks that they had a good game against Highlanders despite the 2-1 loss. He praised his boys for their good performance and promised that they'll do better next time. Here is Saruchera's comment.
4: Yeah, the chances are always there. We miss a lot, but our defending today was huge, also at scratch. We gave away 2 soft goals.
3: Reporting for Great Exports, Maruf Innocent.
0: Great, Maruf Innocent, for that update. And that brings an end to your sporting update for this hour. More will be coming up next with Give Bo Makonye. Stay connected to Great Dark's Finest till 10 o'clock. We're serving you breakfast.
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2: 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Don't forget Great Dagda from November 5 to the 7th, 2026. The roads will come alive as we host the biggest, most prestigious cycling event in Zimbabwe, the Nedbank Tour of the Great Dyke. Over three grueling and exhilarating days, hundreds of elite and social cyclists will conquer over 350 kilometers along our magnificent mineral belt that is the Great Dyke. So from major platinum and gold mines to the cheering crowds lining the highway, this is our story in motion. Be a part of the Nedbank Tour of the Great Dyke 2026, where we ride for wellness, charity, right? So come through and be a part of it. It will be happening November 5th to 7th, 2026, this year. Yeah, 2026. So be there.

0: the pulse of the dyke.
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3: So, you know, there was a certain time, back in the day, when I was still young, moms wakabaya kumusha. Saka pavaka zoka kumusha moms. Moms wakazoka with this lady, Ainzi Joy.
4: Wait.
3: You know, yeah. So, the way you can go introduce her kwatiri kuna Joy, I can go to ask the children, this is your sister, Ainzi Joy. Joy was like a mother to me. You know, I remember pakashika kuden ndakandiri mu grade 4, and taka gara naye kumba till I was in upper 6.
4: Mwina Joy.
3: Tina Joy. And ndakazo Joy was like a mother, she was like a sister to me. Zokuti pane nguva yakazongoenda. 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So you can imagine the years takagara nadzo pamba. Since dream grade up to when I was in upper 6. So I began to see her not as, in fact, Detomona say is part of us. Wakambova erene munhu wakadaro ever akamboya bumurimenyu akauya ari someone aishanda asi wakazotanga kumuona se munhu angari like part of the family.
4: Yeah. 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
3: Petros.
4: 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Petros still visited us achifona every time achita say he was like part of family. 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He was like a brother. And we enjoyed having him. But sadly, he passed away.
3: Oh, shame.
4: Takaona Petros achafona. And then another girlfriend, yake akasiya it someone, and akazotudzwa kuti, you don't know, takatoenda nemwana kurufu, Petros akashaika.
3: Oh, my.
4: Bad part, havanotudzwa, or maybe we're supposed to go and support, because Petros was like a brother. Petros ari kupi naimi. They thought kuti Petros was part of our family.
3: Interesting. So, great dag. Come through, talk to us this morning on breakfast, right? Wakambo vanemunu who came akashanda kuden kwenyuere arimuna ishanda akapedze sira akuita semunu wehama kuti mama kungoita as one, as family. Have you ever had that kind of person coming through in your family?
4: And recently I bumped across a post. 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She's like my sister. 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You can see kuti there is a bond pakati pevanhu ava.
3: We've all heard those stories. Glad that come to talk to us. 0719255655. If you ever someone who's come through, akashanda papa penyu, maybe ariko kushandira, and that person right now is like a brother, like a sister. Akuteta nge hama yako. 0719255655. Talk to us right here on Great Dark's Finals. It's exactly 8 minutes before we get to 7 o'clock. Very good morning to you.
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0: Gallus HKD Boss. Check out his latest album in the Notebook, Vira Vira. Happening right here on YFM. 3 minutes before we get to 7 o'clock. 0719255655. The number to get in touch. Come through, Grey Dyke. Be a part of this conversation that we have this morning, right? I just want to find out, Kuvakorikuti, have you ever had in your life someone akamboya mupenyu wako, akashanda kumbakwenyu, but that person, I say tonge mshandi, ate tonge your brother or your sister, you know? Yeah, yes. Have you ever come across that kind of person? Great, they come to talk to us and let me know if you have, right? Lolo, any messages coming through?
1: Shukanzina, Baba Melo, Pasfos, and Mamka say Baba Melo, and Baba Melo, morning breakfast. So, Pedu Paiva Nemurume, Iris Amombe. Nagazo is about to Mushandi in our grade 7.
0: Nice. So, those people are really the Anaga.
1: Variko and Wagadar.
0: I've also had Sekurango Vangavane Garage workshop of the things that we have. For workshops, Sekurango Yavangava and I pampane this guy and Tetum Tim Koma Richard. They don't forget to eat. I mean, only to realize good Maya, Jagas Turiama, Munedo Shandra Sekurango, Sekurango out of Garanae for over 7 years. Wachimashandira. Yeah. Let's get to take your calls as well on the pulse of the Grey Dyke.
1: Yeah, FM, hello. Chiri boma, muka se murkuti madam murkupu yendiyan wangu.
2: No, zirama kiri and rebu suwaze.
1: All right, ipar se pasuwaza. 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
0: Nice.
2: And Kakarana, in Primure Baka, my initial was easy to finish. 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
0: That's a beautiful story.
2: Saka, ndio situation, ndiri, spandiri, opano, ni mana, ye, mana wangu.
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2: 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Woti wakadoita my initials. Yes.
0: Fantastic. That's a beautiful story.
2: Okay.
0: Thank you so much for sharing that beautiful story with us. Wow. Amazing stories coming through right here on the Pulse of the Grey Dyke. We also want to know your story. So come through and share it with us on 0719255655. Stand by for Grey Dyke News coming up next.
3: 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In Kweru, Lalapansi, Kwekwe, Vuma, Chivu, Shangani, Shurugwi on 101.9 FM.
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3: 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Hashtag Yakanyanya. And now, the Grey Dyke News. Miners have a voice.
5: Coming to you from the Grey Dyke Centre, this is your news on the hour read by Samantha Muringai. Finance Minister Professor Mthuli Ncube says Zimbabwe is taking a decisive step toward becoming an energy-producing nation after signing a petroleum production sharing agreement for the Kabora Basa oil and gas project in Muzarabani and Mbire. He said the deal provides a stable fiscal framework to lock investment and position Zimbabwe as a future petroleum producer.
6: The agreement we're signing today provides a stable fiscal, provides for a stable fiscal and regulatory framework to facilitate petroleum exploration, deployment, production and marketing in Zimbabwe. The government appreciates the significant capital, technology expertise, and risks that investors, yourselves, have undertaken in this petroleum exploration project. Accordingly, we continue to refine our policies and legal framework to ensure that Zimbabwe remains competitive regionally and globally while safeguarding national interests.
5: Invictus Energy Managing Director Scott McMillan said drilling results from the Mukuyu 1 and Mukuyu 2 wells have already confirmed the presence of natural gas and condensate within the basin.
7: Mukuyu 2 has declared a discovery and Mukuyu 1 subsequently a discovery of natural gas and condensate as well. So we've taken the time now to integrate those results from drilling into our geological models and our seismic data to understand what's in that part of the basin. So the Cabora Bassett Basin we are exploring is a large basin, and it's still in its very early days. So we've only drilled two wells in what is a very large area. And if you recall, in late 23, we also shot a new seismic survey in the east.
5: Dr. Polite Kambamura described the agreement as one of the most significant petroleum sector deals signed in the region. In other news, 2 years after Zimbabwe introduced its sugary beverage tax, the first results are emerging at Parinyatwa Hospital, where new radiotherapy machines have been installed. Finance Minister Mthuli Ncube said the equipment shows targeted taxes can fund critical health infrastructure when revenues are ring-fenced and protected from other government demands.
8: I'm pleased to see this progress, that the tax on beverages, sugar content in beverages, is being put to good use as intended. As you can see, this machine right here, which is a radiotherapy machine, has been delivered. It is being installed and will begin operations in the next couple of weeks, according to the technician. So I'm very pleased with this progress, but also pleased for my fellow Minister of Health that we're making this progress indeed. Of course, we're doing more, the more machines that are coming that are being procured.
5: Health Minister Dr. Mumbeshora said the installation currently underway at Parinyatwa and Pilo Central Hospital represent the first phase of a national cancer treatment upgrade program.
9: In the first phase, we procured four machines. Two are multi-energy and two are low energy. This is the low energy machine which you are seeing here. The total cost came to about 27 million. One low energy machine and the multi-energy machine will be installed here at Parinyatwa, and the other two will be installed at Mpilo Hospital in Bulawayo. There are also two CT scans machines which help in the treatment planning.
5: Thirsty for water, we dig it. MIS Bore Drilling Company is a go-to crew for drilling, flushing, deepening and surveying basically. If it involves water underground, we've got you covered. Find us at Shop 19, Robert Mgabewe Shishavane, or call us at 0773-514-103 or 0715-397-320. MIS Bore Drilling, we dig deep so you don't have to. Turning our attention to crime and courts, SANPF Kweka District Coordinating Committee Secretary for Health Vongai Shempereri has warned that drug and substance abuse is eroding the potential of young people and threatening national development. Mupereri said the country's future depends on a disciplined, focused and drug-free youth population capable of contributing meaningfully to economic and social progress.
10: Ramangwana rinoda vanhu vane njere dzakavhurika sina kudhakwa kuti muitewo mabhizimisi mufunge kuti nyika yenyu inofamba sei sekutaura kunoita mukuru wedu mutungamiri vaemasondamuzo munangagwa madrugs aya akatumwa nevavengi vavengi havasi kuda kuti vana vedu ava vakure vachifunga inzira yavakaronga kuti pasure pemakore akati kuti tenge tisina vana vanofunga.
5: He also called on law enforcement agencies to intensify efforts to cap the proliferation of illegal drugs and substance in communities.
10: Dai vakuru vepolisi vanga vachiongorora vafana vavo muzasu ndo vandinofunga kuti dzimweni dzenguva vanoshanda nevanhu ivavo nekuti kuvaziva vane vachivaziva sinoona vasingasunga tinofungidzira kuti pamwe vano vaishanda vari pamwe chete asi isusu muno mbizo takatowirirana kuti angoona pazve zvichiitiwa isu secommunity tichadhira naye.
5: And in regional and international news, 5 Ebola patients have recovered and been discharged in the Democratic Republic of Congo, offering rare good news in the latest outbreak. 4 nurses from Bunia and a laboratory worker released last week were free from treatment centers, as World Health Organization Director General Dr. Tedros praised survivors and aged community support. The Bundibugyo strain has caused over 1,000 suspected cases and 246 deaths in DR Congo, with Uganda reporting 9 cases and 1 death. Meanwhile, protests have erupted in Kenya's Nanyuki town over US plans for an Ebola quarantine facility, with residents fearing exposure despite no cases in Kenya. I'm Samantha Muringai, and that's all for now. We have more for you in an hour. Stay with us. Stay with the Pulse of the Great Dyke.
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0: 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Inonzi Palawani Wellness Challenge and Fun Day.
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0: 91.8 till 10, Sisonke. Just in case you joined us, Wangoro Kumbi. We're talking about people, huh? Wano, we are moving you, call, make an impact in your life. Vachia, Vasiri Hama. But anyway, Shandy, but I know you are moving your call, a huge difference. So, you end up considering them as a brother or a sister. Have you ever come across such people like that? 0719255655. Tawarane is on the pulse of the Great Dyke.
1: As you can see, morning, Forbes and Lolo. We had a boy here, Opa, who stayed with us for years.
0: Uh-huh.
1: He's now a family man, but still visit us. The Makoto Sekumberengwa.
0: Oh, fantastic. Right, Anaga.
1: Atuane Muriagi.
0: Atuane Muriagi, I still
1: have. Anu Ashanira.
0: Fantastic. Anaga.
1: Very interesting.
0: So, Zimwe Zengo Aga Anaga. There are people like that. But the story of my brother, Gospo Zandu, I think for me, he has been the highlight of my morning. Hoping that we get such stories more like that, you know. So 0719255655 Great Dyke, do keep your messages coming through on the pulse of the Great Dyke.
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0: My Evelyn, big shout out to you. Nice to know that Rakatera, the pulse of the Great Dyke FM 101.9 91.8. Great to come through, be a part of the conversation. Wakamushandira nemunhu here, huh? Whether kumba kwenyu or at some other place yama, muneyaka pedi sira akwita kunge weyama.
1: Shikanzi, morning Forbes, ndine vanhu two, they are like brothers. We still chat. Then one woman, ndoto muti ndi amai, ndova ndakakura nchigara nawo. 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She's very simple. I was rough. She was nice, very parenting and caring. But kana vatsamwa, mutomboone sana.
0: Motomboone sana, sure.
1: Yeah,
0: kuna watu
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0: Eish.
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0: Yeah. Relationship here, boy, seems fantastic. And it seems to be ongoing, Anaga.
1: Yeah, it's still ongoing because Anzi ntukutuwa ona sama. I still know she's my mother. Which Anzi ntukutuwa ona every month.
0: Fantastic. I hope that relationship continues going forward. 18 after 7, Yongova, please, Great Dyke, do keep those messages.

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4: It's 23 minutes after 7 on Great Tags Finest. 0719255655. Come through. Let's be part of this conversation. You know, in life we meet kind of some of the people impact. You know, we've come across several people who have come to work for us. Kumba and also Shams called Munaishanda Pambao. Really? Because that person will be like an aunt, like a mother, like a sister. Come through by 0719255655.
5: Shiganzi Natino, inina I once worked for another lady, nanganda taza kupedza chikoro, and then they take me through kuti ndikwanise kunyora O level yangu. Right now I'm working as a teacher.
4: That's a very beautiful story. You know, wabon fungiza pa next door pedu as well. You know, wobulawayo. We used to have a neighbor vainzi butolezwe. So they used to have a maid, I remember tira ainzi Pamela. Saka nini in the sense what I shall.
5: All right.
4: Exactly. Dokuti, I remember I to ndibetsera dzimwe dzenguva homework. 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I always saw her as a sister only to be shocked to discover good
5: ko vamwana ava selective vanongoti handizi.
4: Yeah. Let's get to take your calls as well on the IFM.
5: Yeah, FM, hello. Tamuka mamuka se indiano wangu muri kutibata muri kupi. 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
4: Up until marriage. Fantastic.
5: Saka izvozvi muchiri ku communicate naye. That's anotouya kumba nemhuri yake. Makorokoto.
4: Fantastic. That there is a very beautiful story there. Right. Yeah. Thank you so much for coming to the sister and share story yako neni.
5: Alright, so we could take the Roma Mari. Yeah, Roma Mari, we are to go not in a quay, the chess among Kachak. Ask on the Takasha, don't worry, you get it.
4: No, no, I will definitely play it for it. Don't try to Roma, Roma G.
5: I was like a Forbes, I promise. It could go, we are manji manji. Alright, menezo rakanaka.
4: I'm sure Sister Agmona Pinda Romanica. Thanks again for coming through, right? 27 minutes after 7. Your classic song of the hour as well as your sporting update will be coming up shortly on the Pulse of the Great Dyke.

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0: He's now based in the USA. Escape Faster Simenya, born in 1939. We share the same birthday month. He was born in August, right? Yeah. Born in Johannesburg in Alexandria, now based in the US, left South Africa, should be around 1960, right, together with his wife, and he has done quite a number of things, right? Yeah, coming through there with your classic song of the hour, right here on the Pulse of the Great Dakia FM 101.991.8. 736, Nizongoa, stand by for your sports with Give More.
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1: It's a very, very good morning, Great Dykers. Mamukasima, Great Dykers, Lefukenshan. I'm a Great Dykers, I'm a here. It is a lot more people, my coin, the game changer. Your main in terms of sports updates from local, we got regional as well as international. And this morning, we are going to stay at home and, of course, go right around the country and look at statistics in the Division 1 leagues across the country. And let's start closer to home. Tirimoka Muzifa Central Region Soccer League, it's week 10. And let's look at the results that came out of weekend action. Kwekwe United 3, West Nicholson 1, Super Strikers 0, Blanket Mine 0, Chapungu 5, FC Platinum Ant 19 0, Sabi Gold Mine 0, Tongogara 1, Shaban Mine 3, and Dunwa Zimo 0, and Shurugu FC 0, Matovo 0, ZRP Gwanda 1, Green Tigers 0, MSU 3, Zembe Stars Academy 0, Gwanda Pirates 5, and Good Morning FC 0. And looking at the log table, and of course talking of the top 5, Chapungu, after 10 weeks of action, they are on 26 points, they are on top, followed by Gwanda Pirates, who are 3 points behind Chapungu on 23. Kwekwe United number 3 on 20 points. Number 4 is Green Tigers, also from Kwekwe, on 19 points. Tied on points, of course, with Blanket Mine, who are on 19 points as well. But of course, they've played a game less than the other teams. And this is the situation, of course, in terms of the Zifa Central Region Soccer League. Let's visit the Zifa Southern Region Soccer League and look at the log standings. In the Zifa Southern Region Soccer League, Wange Chipangano, Jiri Pamsoroka, they are on top on 27 points, and they are followed by Blawayo Warriors, who are on 23 points, 4 points behind Chipangano. Talent Vision on 21 points, they are third. Jordan Synod fourth on 20 points, and Black Rock on 19 points, they are number 5. That's the situation in the Zifa Southern Region Soccer League, and it's week 11. Let's visit the Zifa Eastern Region Soccer League and look at the top teams there. It's also going into the 12th week. They've played for the past 11 weeks, and Yada, the Miracle Boys, are on top on 27 points. They are followed, of course, by surprise package from Murampinda. That's Deportivo La Murampinda, who are on 24 points, just 3 points behind the other. Amalgamated Mineral Vengers are on 22 points, and they are third. Grand Lagos on 22 points as well. Greenview on 22 points. They are all tied on points, but of course separated by the goal differences. And let's go north. Look at the situation in the Zifa Northern Region Soccer League, and it's going into the 13th week, and after 12 weeks of action, Black Rhinos, Shauya Chipembere, they are on 22 points. They are on top, a point ahead of second place the Harare City, the Sunshine Boys, are on 21. Gezi Platinum Stars and 19 are third on 20 points. And another surprise package in the Zifa Northern Region Soccer League is Shingwere, who are fourth on 20 points, just 2 points behind Black Rhinos. And fifth is Golden Eagles, who are on 18 points. That's the situation in terms of the Zifa Northern Region Soccer League. And just confirming that as the World Cup approaches, the national broadcaster, that's the Zimbabwe Broadcasting Corporation, they have actually forged a strategic partnership with Ecobank and Inbox to bring the World Cup action closer to your homes. Of course, we are going to be watching the World Cup matches, and of course, quite a number of teams making some preparatory matches. They're playing some preparatory matches ahead of the FIFA World Cup. So this is what I had for you this morning. My name is Kimo Magwenye, the game changer. My magatiraka ya IFM. Kuti murambe muchinzwa kazvimwe zvine chekuita nezvemitambo.
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5: Breakfast. Please don't forget that the Nedbank Tour D Grade Die grows into life this year. That is on the 5th of November. It will run up to the 7th of November 2026. The roads will come alive as we host the biggest, most prestigious cycling event in Zimbabwe, the Nedbank Tour, the Great Dike. It will, of course, pass through the usual route to Tangsamuselu, Tope di Samuzishavane, who will pass through Chegutu Kadoma and Kwekwe, proudly powered by Nedbank. This year, we'll be riding for wellness, opportunity, and charity as well. So come through and support. Remember, Kuti, every support that you throw in comes through. You support our gifted children, whereby we support vana who are gifted. That's the purpose why we cycle for. So make a date with us this year, November. It will be happening once again from November 5 to November 7, 2026.

0: 7:46. This don't go out till 10 o'clock. Forbes and Lolo are serving you breakfast. If you're just joining us, Bowango, we're talking workers, huh? Who don't seem at the end of the day, kunge vachitonge ma workers, as vachitonge hama. You know, we've come across many. For instance, moms vakambena kumusha, but vakabva kumusha vakauya with this lady, ainzi Joy. You know, I was should be in grade 4 or 5 around there. Takagara na Joy kumba kusuka ndasvika upper 6. You know, sadly, you know, akabaya. I was shocked later on because I realized, and that's why upper 6 kuti aiwa vanga vasiri ama. I said, "Tell me why it was under nine." In fact, my mom introduced it to us. Kuda, his sister Henu, the vanaya kumusha, and then this is Joy. So I'm going to ask you, "This is Joy? This is Joy?" Never again.
1: Mwana zokamuga pain and.
0: Eh, I did not super number one. This is Joy again. Never.
1: Fanga mbrungo sanga na msinga chesuani.
0: Ah no, that was in Ulawa yokudar. Mm-hmm. Yeah, I don't know where she is. I don't even know. Oh, I'm wondering if she's actually still alive because I kwave kudhara shamani.
1: Shinu zvakare.
0: Yeah, zvinu zvakare.
1: Ungati zvaitika kare handizive nowadays because handisi kunzwa kutaura zvamanje manje.
0: Look, we did have the Kangana Starake from Sivoza. Yeah. From 18 to 26 years. Achichengeta mo. Huh?
1: Oh,
0: yeah. We've heard several beautiful stories coming through from the Great Dyke. So Great Dyke come through Tauranesu. Wakambo Shandir wire in a muno. Agape the Sira Akwita Kunge Wehama.
1: Shiganzi ya. 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
0: Oh my.
1: But they still have us as cousins. Ndikule pa Hilltop.
0: Kule pa Hilltop, that's a beautiful story.
1: A very beautiful one. Because I'm gonna ukama ya urukwende rambiri even after aka utanga asisipo.
0: You know, my partner told me an interesting story as well. Basi yanga siri muna ishanda yanga iri munu waigara like angari my neighbors. And vanoti tonge hama. I only realized it, you know, just a couple of weeks ago after 3 years because vakuti ihama. Yeah, don't know kuti this hama my neighbors.
1: Yeah, FMLO. We lost the caller.
0: Try and call us again, 0719255655. Yeah, network these days is a bit jumpy. I don't know what's happening. But do try and keep calling us on the past of the Great Dyke. It would be also cool if you send us your voice notes as well, if you're unable to get through due to network issues. Till 10 o'clock, Sisonke, taking more of your calls.
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1: Hello, Mamka say, true, Murkutbata Murkupu and Jan Wangu. Yeah, if you're Muri Popa Mepo,
2: I'm good. I'm good.
1: Oh, I'm good. I'm
2: good.
1: I'm good. I'm good. I'm good.
0: Aya, tukuzo wato mgeru mwene ka breakdown karigo. Pane transmitter redu, rakaruro wane magete. Saka mapata achano vaku Italy. But one thing that I can assure you is that Guero, you'll be up and running within the next week, right? Yeah, McDonald's engineer Mombe is actually working on it. So we will recover our 101.9 frequency in just a couple of weeks. Stay connected to the powers of the Great Dyke till 10 o'clock. See you soon, okay?
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3: Pane mamwema menaza that we as people do kana tichidya that really you know bore me and only irritate, you know. I got a good example. I used to have my cousin, you know, for some reason anga pesepa aijiga kiti.
4: Change your bigger anaga.
3: Yeah. Ndai wafanike ndiruku.
4: Chera chidya zvoshata here?
3: Chero. At any given time, I go. 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That used to really irritate me. You know. Because zvaita fanike ndruku marwa something, so that is really to irritate me.
4: So kuti maitopedza maguta chenyu chikafu.
3: Yeah.
4: Ndopedzera appetite yaenda.
3: Precisely. So I've discovered kuti pane things that we do as people nechikafu do not irritate her, especially when it comes.
4: But nadovunzika. Saka vamusinga kwanza here kuti momuudza.
3: Ndaimudza zvanzvisingaiti. I think aitogara chingozviita chete. I got to reach ahead, I guess.
4: All right.
3: It never worked. Every time I tell America, I'm going to go to the house. I'm going to go to the house elsewhere. Why, Pio? So, do you have any table manners? Can I go to the house? I'm going to go to the house.
4: I'm going to go to the house. I'm going to go to the house. I'm going to go to the house. I'm going to go to the kana supu yacho inenge yanaka zvakaita sei kana kuti chikafu chacho chanaka zvakaita sei zvotinoona munhu achiti akadya obvat pachigunwe kake mumuromo achinanzvanadzva zvese zvese achisumudza one by one achinatsomeka sure kuti anatsokokota nerurimi
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4: madyiro aiwayo
3: kokutonhanzwa ndiro yacho Great time, come through. 0719255655. Let's talk about table manners. What are some of the habits that we do as people anoku boa, especially when it comes to naudzo kudya chikafu? Inini kuridza mukanwa. Lolwati kunanzwa zvigunwe when one is eating. Kana kutonanzwa ndiro yacho ma one. 0719255655. Come through. Talk to us right here on Great Dyke's Finest.

0: Heat.
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1: Great Act, don't forget, on the 25th of September, Kunema Great Act Awards, right? Be a part of it. They'll be happening on Friday night, Kupalawani Lakewood Resort, right? So come through and vote for the people you believe have made an impact in the community, by extraordinary individuals, people who wake up every single day to push boundaries and build the Great Dyke. How you vote, you may be wondering. Come through, join. That is our WhatsApp channels, right? And then you can also vote. That is on our Facebook channels as well. Panama categories, Nema nominations, Akasiana Sana, of people and businesses that have made an impact within the Great Dyke. So come through, vote there, and then when you vote, those people of Ocha Votera with the greatest numbers of votes in Duo, Vachenge, Vachi, Twa Ona at the Great Dyke Awards, happening on the 25th of September, Friday. Bateman Kuti, the Great Dyke Awards, set the stage for the massive Yah Fest that will be happening at Mandava Open Space the very next day on the 26th of September.

0: Senator vibes and might everywhere.
1: Zimbabwe's finest. Job praise are Kuma Humbwe on Great Dag's Finest. It's exactly 25 minutes after 8 o'clock. Till 10 o'clock, we're serving you breakfast. We're talking food, right? And some of the mamena zan irritator whenever somebody is eating. You know, mahabis bamga anugugu dinner. Yeah, so come through, share those with us on the pulse of the Great Dag 101.9,
2: 90.8. Yeah. She can see. Nari panoyo. Anzi, I need to go to the public transport.
1: My goodness.
2: Why is no sort of party? Murat, you get to say. She can the morning team. In the boy, can any moon and fura madzi wachichika.
1: Oh my goodness.
2: And no banana, that's oxada who continue and which got calf church appetite in a via pair. The Baron Pamashing.
1: Yo, diet and put in the man of the cat. Look at the chicha kunizimwezengo waka unogona ngochiti kachikafu tenge chidzi yakana kupisa so kuchitonhorera so ozongoona madziwa nenga ngochururuka onza marokita zvingadivi na Baron 0719255655. Do keep your messages coming through right here on Great Dag's Finest.

0: The very best of UB40, taking off the best of volume 1 and 2, Cheerio, Cheerio Baby, over 50 Grammy Award nominees, one of the biggest reggae groups ever to have come out of the UK. Taking the time to exactly 8:33, stand by for Sports with Give More. Breakfast.
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2: 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Sports news. On Good Morning Great Dyke.
4: It's a very, very good morning. Great Dykers. Mamukasima. Great Dykers. Lefukenshan. Ama Great Dykers. Ama He. It is an animal. Keep on going. The game changer. Your main in terms of sports updates from local, we got regional as well as international. And this morning, we are going to stay at home and, of course, call right around the country and look at statistics in the Division 1 leagues across the country. And let's start closer to home. Tirimoka Muzifa Central Region Soccer League. It's week 10. And let's look at the results that came out of weekend action. Kwekwe United 3, West Nicholson 1, Super Strikers 0, Blanket Mine 0, Chapungu 5, FC Platinum and 19 0, Sabi Gold Mine 0, Tongogara 1, Shaban Mine 3, and Junior Zimo 0, and Shuruku FC 0, Matovo 0, ZRP Gwanda 1, Green Tigers 0, MSU 3, Zembe Stars Academy 0, Gwanda Pirates 5, and Good Morning FC 0. And looking at the log table, and of course talking of the top 5, Chapungu, after 10 weeks of action, they are on 26 points. They are on top, followed by Gwanda Pirates, who are 3 points, Chapungu on 23. Kwekwe United number 3 on 20 points. Number 4 is Green Tigers, also from Kwekwe, on 19 points. Tied on points, of course, with Blanket Mine.

on 19 points as well. But of course, they've played a game less than the other teams. And this is the situation, of course, in terms of the Zifa Central Region Soccer League. Let's visit the Zifa Southern Region Soccer League and look at the log standings. In the Zifa Southern Region Soccer League, Wanke Chipangano, Diripam Soroka, they are on top on 27 points, and they are followed by Blawayo Warriors, who are on 23 points, 4 points behind Chipangano. Talent Vision on 21 points, they are third. Jordan Sinod fourth on 20 points, and Black Rock on 19 points, they are number 5. That's the situation in the Zifa Southern Region Soccer League, and it's week 11. Let's visit the Zifa Eastern Region Soccer League and look at the top teams there. It's also going into the 12th week. They've played for the past 11 weeks. And Yada, the Miracle Boys, are on top on 27 points. They are followed, of course, by surprise package from Murampinda. That's Deportivo La Murampinda, who are on 24 points, just 3 points behind the other. Amalgamated Mineral Vengers are on 22 points, and they are third. Grand Lagos on 22 points as well. Greenview on 22 points. They are all tied on points, but of course, separated by the goal differences. And let's go north. Look at the situation in the Zifa Northern Region Soccer League, and it's going into the 13th week, and after 12 weeks of action, Black Rhinos, Shauya Chipembere, they are on 22 points. They are on top, a point ahead of second place the Harare City, the Sunshine Boys, are on 21. Jersey Platinum Stars and 19 are third on 20 points. And another surprise package in the Zifa Northern Region Soccer League is Shingwere, who are fourth on 20 points, just 2 points behind Black Rhinos. And fifth is Golden Eagles, who are on 18 points. That's the situation in terms of the Zifa Northern Region Soccer League. And just confirming that as the World Cup approaches, the national broadcaster, that's the Zimbabwe Broadcasting Corporation, they have actually forged a strategic partnership with Ecobank and Inbucks to bring the World Cup action closer to your homes. Of course, we are going to be watching the World Cup matches, and of course, quite a number of our teams are making some preparatory matches. They're playing some preparatory matches ahead of the FIFA World Cup. So this is what I had for you this morning. My name is Kivo Magwenye, the Game Changer. Ramai makatiraka ya IFM. Kuti murambe muchinzwa kazvimwe zvine chekuita nezvemitambo.

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1: As dark as the coals of Wange, as vivacious as chrome fields of Mtorashanga, I shine like the gold of Shurugwi. 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And my home is
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2: 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Great Dyke is on gear. We're talking food and some of the bad habits or my habits. I don't know if you're going to get a little bit of a cat calf. Yeah, you need your heart. Timurango, Panna, you're good. For me, my one. Let me tell you something which you're going to feel. Pokuma tea, baby. I got myself some coffee in town yesterday. So I was sharing it with Dr. T. So Dr. T took his face sip. So come through Great Dyke for 071-925-56555 and share with me what could be some of those habits and when it comes to food.
3: But in the Gules and Majin, the Funga to maybe I think Pamu could try and put a habit, Kaku, the kind of chances to talk is the Kupimanja later. Avamuti was a trading and friend to Lora.
2: Yeah, Panam Fish and Rosalanzi Mukai, my friend, also does the same thing. We are not to Diramvura, I'm not to Matia, I got to a copy of Vura Passite.
3: Saka, I think we turn to our baby Pamu and a habit, Kaku.
2: Great Dyke, come through, share those habits that people do when they eat and go irritate and go boring. 071-925-5655. Talk to us on the pulse of the Great Dyke.
3: Imagine the
2: Please. They got offended in the studio.
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0: 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Share with us some of those habits that people do when they eat. Boom habits. Yeah. Talk to me on the pulse of the Great Dyke, 101.9, 91.8. Right? Taking some of your messages that are coming through.
1: Shiganzi. 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I can imagine.
0: Yeah, I remember back in the day, my brother, I got a habit of going to pay chigwa nefoke naifaibva nanzva foke yacho. Do keep your messages coming through on the pulse of the Great Dyke, 101.9, 91.8. Right? Right. We do have one message. Yes, it's Zokujiga uchi ridza mkanwa. Especially like when I chijiga mango. Anengarima one.
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0: you know what, that's one of the reason why ndisingatodyi mengo in public, because that's bound to happen.
1: Vamwe vakawanda vakazotura tactike kushandisa hako banga uchicheka uchitatu maslice uchidya, vamwe vanofunga kuti kudadaka bati zviri nani.
0: Itori style.
1: Itori style, itori nani, because zvimwe zvinozoitwa kane nemangwedzi.
0: Yeah. Grand Dyke, keep those messages coming through on 0719255655.

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1: Don't forget Great Dag Dab this September, yeah, FM 10-11. But this milestone does not belong to FM, it belongs to you, the incredible people of the Great Dag, the miners, traders, families, and every single listener who's walked this journey with us side by side. Tinibira Wombe, Radichakuitira. That is a Pamandava Open Space on the 26th of September 2026. This is your festival. Magidi Gidi Chete Chete. Magidi Gidi. Mufaros Namgano. Yeah. So much happiness that will bring you hashtag Magidigidi as the FM celebrates 11 years in broadcasting. Breakfast.
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0: played You Two in a Row, Manake, done by Sean Madenido, Nisha T. Also played You Killer T, Kananda Nyura on Great Dax Finest, DFM 101.9, 91.8. It's exactly 2 minutes before we get to 9 o'clock. Till 10 o'clock, we're serving you breakfast, right? 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
0: Here in Boca, 0719255655. Do keep your messages coming through on the Pulse of the Creative. 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
5: Coming to you from the Great Dyke Centre, this is your news on the hour read by Samantha Muringai. Finance Minister Professor Mthuli Ncube says Zimbabwe is taking a decisive step toward becoming an energy-producing nation after signing a petroleum production sharing agreement for the Kabora Basa oil and gas project in Muzarabani and Mbire. He said the deal provides a stable fiscal framework to lock investment and position Zimbabwe as a future petroleum producer.
6: The agreement we are signing today provides for a stable fiscal and regulatory framework to facilitate petroleum exploration, deployment, production and marketing in Zimbabwe. The government appreciates the significant capital, technology expertise and risk that investors yourselves have undertaken in this petroleum exploration project. Accordingly, we continue to refine our policies and legal framework to ensure that Zimbabwe remains competitive regionally and globally while safeguarding national interests.
5: Invictus Energy Managing Director Scott McMillan said drilling results from the Mukuyu 1 and Mukuyu 2 wells have already confirmed the presence of natural gas and condensate within the basin.
7: Mukuyu 2 has declared a discovery and Mukuyu 1 subsequently a discovery of natural gas and condensate as well. So we've taken the time now to integrate those results from drilling into our geological models and our seismic data to understand what's in that part of the basin. So the Kabora Basa Basin we are exploring is a large basin and it's still in its very early days. So we've only drilled two wells in what is a very large area. And if you recall in late 23, we also shot a new seismic survey in the east.
5: Dr. Polite Kambamura described the agreement as one of the most significant petroleum sector deals signed in the region. In other news, 2 years after Zimbabwe introduced its sugary beverage tax, the first results are emerging at Parinyatwa Hospital where new radiotherapy machines have been installed. Finance Minister Mthuli Ncube said the equipment shows targeted taxes can fund critical health infrastructure when revenues are ring-fenced and protected from other government demands.
8: I'm pleased to see this progress that the tax on beverages, sugar content in beverages, is being put to good use as intended. As you can see, this machine right here, which is a radiotherapy machine, has been delivered. It is being installed and will begin operations in the next couple of weeks according to the technicians. So I'm very pleased with this progress, but also pleased for my fellow Minister of Health that we're making this progress indeed. Of course, we're doing more, the more machines that are coming that are being procured.
5: Health Minister Dr. Mumbeshora said the installation currently underway at Parinyatwa in Pilo Central Hospital represent the first phase of a national cancer treatment upgrade program.
6: In the first phase, we procured four machines. Two are multi-energy and two are low energy. This is the low energy machine which you are seeing here. The total cost came to about 27 million. One low energy machine and the one multi energy machine will be installed here at Parinyatwa, and the other two will be installed at Pilo Hospital in Lawai. There are also two CT scan machines which help in the treatment planning.
5: Thirsty for water, we dig it. MIS Bore Drilling Company is a go-to crew for drilling, flushing, deepening and surveying basically. If it involves water underground, we've got you covered. Find us at Shop 19, Robert Ngabewe Shishavane, or call us at 0773-514-103 or 0715-397-320. MIS Bore Drilling, we dig deep so you don't have to. Turning our attention to crime and courts, SANPF Kweka District Coordinating Committee Secretary for Health Vongai Shimpereri has warned that drug and substance abuse is eroding the potential of young people and threatening national development. Mupereri said the country's future depends on a disciplined, focused and drug-free youth population capable of contributing meaningfully to economic and social progress.
3: Ramangwana rinoda vanhu vane njere dzakavhurika sina kudhakwa kuti muitewo mabhizimisi mufunge kuti nyika yenyu inofamba sei sekutaura kunoita mukuru wedu mutungamiri vaive masondamudzo munangagwa. 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
5: He also called on law enforcement agencies to intensify efforts to keep the proliferation of illegal drugs and substance in communities.
3: Dai vakuru vepolisi vanga vachiongorora vafana vavo muzasu. 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
5: And in regional and international news, five Ebola patients have recovered and been discharged in the Democratic Republic of Congo, offering rare good news in the latest outbreak. Four nurses from Bunia and a laboratory worker released last week were free from treatment centers, as World Health Organization Director General Dr. Tedros praised survivors and aged community support. The Bundibugyo strain has caused over 1,000 suspected cases and 246 deaths in DR Congo, with Uganda reporting 9 cases and 1 death. Meanwhile, protests have erupted in Kenya's Nanyuki town over US plans for an Ebola quarantine facility, with residents fearing exposure despite no cases in Kenya. I'm Samantha Muringai, and that's all for now. We have more for you in an hour. Stay with us, stay with the Powers of the Great Dyke.
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0: 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Ii inonzi Palawani Wellness Challenge and Fun Day.
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0: Ah, mudiwa, iyo inonzi tabu 4. Iyo ito ni team yes.

0: for Africa's most iconic marathon, the Econet Victoria Falls Marathon, happening on the 5th of July, 2026. Hashtag roar above all resistance. Hashtag Asambeni, my legends.
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5: 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It's exactly 23 minutes after 9 o'clock. Yeah, it seems as if I still want to be in here, right? 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
0: Breakfast.

0: till 10 o'clock. It's on K Great Dyke. And I'll just enjoying some of the feedback that I was getting in terms of now. Some of those habits are not dinner. Kind of an irritator whenever it comes to food. Had a couple of guys calling me. 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Right. You did mention it before, Anika.
1: Yeah. Besides, I don't know.
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0: I understand him. Yeah, and I want to
1: take away Gatindo. Somebody's never gonna watch me.
0: He's still locked on to YFM 101.9, 91.9. We're talking about some of those habits, Dino Boa, whenever it comes to food. Yeah, no good tea, part of habits, guy, good tea, can I Timmy Romaga? No, for not, huh? So get and face you, guy, through Boa. 071655. Keep those messages coming through on Great Axe Finest till 10 o'clock. This song K.
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0: Shazam featuring Yasha David Kunge Ngirosi on the Pulse of the Great Act. 29 after 9. Dizongwa, your sporting update to be coming up as well as Givamakonye. No, rather, it's your sporting update that's coming up next, right? As well as your classic song of the hour. So stay with us right here on Ya FM.
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1: 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What?

one of the biggest voices ever to have come out of Zimbabwe, the music of Sunday Makalima, young brother to Delani. Zachese featuring Musindo All Stars coming through as your classic song of the hour.

0: Heat. Sports News on Good Morning Great Dive.
1: It's a very, very good morning. Great Tigers, Mamukasima. Great Tigers, Lefukenjan. I'm a Great Tigers, I'm a here. It is an animal game. Oh my God, the game changer. Your main in terms of sports updates from local, with original, as well as international. And this morning, we are going to stay at home and, of course, go right around the country and look at statistics in the Division 1 leagues across the country. And let's start closer to home. Tirimoka Muzifa Central Region Soccer League, it's week 10. And let's look at the results that came out of weekend action. Kwekwe United 3, West Nicholson 1, Super Strikers 0, Blanket Mine 0, Chapungu 5, FC Platinum and 19 0, Sabi Gold Mine 0, Tongogara 1, Shaban Mine 3, and Dulwazimo 0, and Shurugu FC 0, Matovo 0, Zetera P Gwanda 1, Green Tigers 0, MSU 3, Zembe Stars Academy 0, Gwanda Pirates 5, and Good Morning FC 0. And looking at the log table, and of course talking of the top 5, Chapungu, after 10 weeks of action, they are on 26 points. They are on top, followed by Gwanda Pirates, who are 3 points behind Chapungu on 23. Kwekwe United number 3 on 20 points. Number 4 is Green Tigers, also from Kwekwe, on 19 points. Tied on points, of course, with Blanket Mine, who are on 19 points as well. But of course, they've played a game less than the other teams. And this is the situation, of course, in terms of the Zifa Central Region Soccer League. Let's visit the Zifa Southern Region Soccer League and look at the log standings. In the Zifa Southern Region Soccer League, Wange Chipangano, Diripam Soroka, they are on top on 27 points, and they are followed by Blawayo Warriors, who are on 23 points, 4 points behind Chipangano. Talent Vision on 21 points, they are third. Jordan Sinod, fourth, on 20 points. And Black Rock on 19 points, they are number 5. That's the situation in the Zifa Southern Region Soccer League, and it's week 11. Let's visit the Zifa Eastern Region Soccer League and look at the top teams there. It's also going into the 12th week. They've played for the past 11 weeks. And Yada, the Miracle Boys, are on top on 27 points. They are followed, of course, by surprise package from Murampinda. That's Deportivo La Murampinda, who are on 24 points, just 3 points behind Yada. Amalgamated Mineral Vengers are on 22 points, and they are third. Grand Lagos on 22 points as well. Greenview on 22 points. They are all tied on points, but of course separated by the goal difference.

0: And let's go north and look at the situation in the FIFA Northern Region Soccer League. And it's going into the 13th week. And after 12 weeks of action, Black Rhinos, Shauya Chipembere, they are on 22 points. They are on top, a point ahead of second place, the Harare City. The Sunshine Boys are on 21. Kezi Platinum Stars and 19 are third on 20 points. And another surprise package in the FIFA Northern Region Soccer League is Chingwere, who are fourth on 20 points, just 2 points behind Black Rhinos. And fifth is Golden Eagles, who are on 18 points. That's the situation in terms of the FIFA Northern Region Soccer League. And just confirming that as the World Cup approaches, the national broadcaster, that's the Zimbabwe Broadcasting Corporation, they have actually forged a strategic partnership with Ecobank and Inbox to bring the World Cup action closer to your homes. Of course, we are going to be watching the World Cup matches, and of course, quite a number of our teams are making some preparatory matches. They're playing some preparatory matches ahead of the FIFA World Cup. So this is what I had for you this morning. My name is Kivo Magonye, the game changer. Ramai makatiraka ya IFM kuti murambe muchinzwa kazvimwe chine chekuita nezvemitambo. IFM.
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3: 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On a Tuesday, nice. Right, yeah. So we'll get to do this again tomorrow, Lono. Same time, same place.
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3: Esther Vivai, she'll be coming up next. Bachelor Bag to take you through 10 till 2 o'clock. Arbeto Magidigidi Chamadoro will then be taking you through the gold rush. That is from 2 o'clock till 6. Jack Sparrow will be coming through with your sporting update from 6 till 7, powered by Copy Spare Parts. So my great Dakas, have yourself a lovely, lovely day. Right? Later. Isus Tosaka Mangwana.
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0: now, the Great Dyke News. 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
1: Nawo kubva pamongwe gedai chiringwa nanobuhle mahlahla gurukota rezvemari nekusumudzira kwoupfumi vamutulinquve vati Zimbabwe yatorada guru senyika yekuzvigadzira mafuta mushure mekusaina 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
2: The agreement we are signing today provides a stable fiscal provides for a stable fiscal and regulatory framework to facilitate petroleum exploration, deployment, production and marketing in Zimbabwe. The government appreciates the significant capital, technology, expertise and risk that investors yourselves have undertaken in this petroleum exploration project. Accordingly, we continue to refine our policies and legal framework to ensure that Zimbabwe remains competitive regionally and globally while safeguarding national interests.
1: Zvichakadaro mutungamiriri wekambani Invictus Energy iyo iri kutatsvagiridzo dzemafuta vascott macmillan vakati maburi emukuyu 1 nemukuyu 2 anoratidza kuwanikwa gasi nemafuta zviri nyore.
3: Mukuyu 2 is declared a discovery and Mukuyu 1 subsequently a discovery of natural gas and condensate as well. So we've taken the time now to integrate those results from drilling into our geological models and our seismic data to understand what's in that part of the basin. So the Kabora Basin basin we are exploring is a large basin and it's still in its very early days. So we've only drilled two wells in what is a very large area. And if you recall in late 23, we also shot a new seismic survey in the east of our license area. So in EPOs 1848 and 49.
1: Tichiri munyaya imwe chete iyoyo gurukota rezvemigodhi nekuvandudzwa kwemigodhi vapolite kambamora vakati chibvumirano ichi nechimwe chezvakakosha zvikuru zvakambosainiwa muzvikamo zvemafuta mudunhu rino.
4: As Minister of Mines, the execution of this PPSA marks actually a defining milestone in the advancement of Zimbabwe's petroleum sector and reflected the significant milestone that the country has taken in the region. Is one of the signature agreements that have been signed in this region, and we look forward to seeing much progress after the conclusion of this agreement. It will open doors for more funding for the project.
1: Mune imwe nyaya makore maviri mushure mekunge Zimbabwe yatanga mutero wayo usingagamuchirwi nevazhinji wezvinwiwa zvine shuga yakawanda zviratidzo zvekutanga zvekuti mari iyi iri kuunganidzwa uye iri kushandiswa papi zvakuonekwa pachena pachipatara chikuru chinotambirwa varwere vanobva munyika yose cheparirenyatwa Group of Hospital. 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
5: I'm pleased to see this progress that the tax on beverages, sugar content in beverages, is being put to good use as intended. As you can see, this machine right here, which is a radiotherapy machine, has been delivered. It is being installed and will begin operations in the next couple of weeks, according to the technician. So I'm very pleased with this progress, but also pleased for my fellow Minister of Health that we're making this progress indeed. Of course, we're doing more, the more machines that are coming that are being procured. Yeah, I just wanted to see the machines, if they're here or not. They're certainly here. So, but as you know, this tax is not a one-off tax. So every year, every month, we're raising some resources and they go towards further procurement, but also procurements of drugs and other material that is required.
1: Zvichakadaro vamombe shura vanova chiremba vakati kuiswa kwemishina iri kuitwa kupararinyatwa nekuzvipatara chempilo ndochikamu chekutanga chechirongwa chekusimudzira kurapwa kwegomarara munyika.
6: In the first phase, we procured 4 machines. 2 are multi-energy and 2 are low energy. This is the low energy machine which you are seeing here. The total cost came to about 27 million. One low energy machine and the one multi-energy machine will be installed here at Parinyatwa, and the other 2 will be installed at Mpilo Hospital in Bulawayo. There are also 2 CT scans machines which help in the treatment planning. One will be installed here and another one in Mpilo. So this is the first phase. In the second phase, we are procuring mainly diagnostic machines which will aid in the diagnosis of cancer. Because if cancers are diagnosed early, treatment is most likely to be very successful.
1: Dambudziko remvura here. MIS Bore Drilling Company ndiyo nyanzvi pakuchera kubvisa tsvina uye nekudzikisa zviborani. 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
1: Oh, nai. 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

So it is FM, the pulse of the Great Dakar. Good morning to you on 0719-255-655. 16 minutes past 10 o'clock on the opening, and welcome to the first hour. Good morning to you. It is the Cholabek with yours truly, Nunsham Jara. Shamandro Chadidi, Esteban Bai. Here with you till 2 o'clock. Changetimbo Faday, Tirite, Sawaizia. To the first hour. Good morning to you. It is the Cholabek with yours truly, Nunsham Jara. Shamandro Chadidi, Esteban Bai. Here with you till 2 o'clock.

0: I send you the link and you join our WhatsApp channel. It is that easy. But otherwise, good morning to you on 0719255655. What did I say, Jaco? How are you doing?
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Twiggy Vibes coming through with Two Shiri at 0719255655. Gotta get in touch at 20 minutes past 10 o'clock on Joe Paningova at 0719255655. And of course, it's a beautiful Tuesday. Yeah. I'm not feeling well. Very. Hysteric. But you are Nyakula. I'm not well. Tell you what happened, Nizuru. You know, that's because I'm Pajin. And you. And get you got a whole gang. It's wrong that you got sad at bass. And then you got sad around two. Panaka pizza. Chula big. Cranua. Let me just sleep. Money runs now. 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

0: panomborara, let me tell you, because ndazorara kuma 2 kwacho ndangotirare ndibva ndati pepuke. 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Kune makategories akasiyana-siyana, so you choose kuti unofuna kungena api konapo. And FC Jazz is going to be given to you. 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And uye zvakare chikafu chako. Lots of prizes to be won on the day. So make sure that you do come through and register. 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Uzo register zvako. 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

0: It's time for Africa's most iconic marathon, the Econet Victoria Falls Marathon, happening on the 5th of July, 2026. Hashtag roar above all resistance. 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

WhatsApp video. O'Malley coming through with you. 0719 255 6555. Hey, no one out there as I regret it. Maybe I it's an emromo. You know, I've got fear kuruta, and tumbo kuruta. Zvachose. Tell you what, pane a certain nyaya, and I can bond that she's happen on Mukomana. I got a chiruta and vat with Zipuaka, and when I go on the high school. So till then, and do watch cast in Gaita, and run as what you know, find the Kanguru Saji and runs under Zipkondo Van Apps. I didn't know which cast would I avoid. Angar Mawan, I just regretted because now I put in a good pick on the such photo sham chisels. Because, good morning to you. How are you doing, my nobi? Thank you so much for getting in touch, Stella. Good to know that you are looked on. Thank you so much for getting in touch. I'm scared all soon, Jam Jana. Thank you so much, Sarah Paga. Hey, Baskana. And a big shout out to you. Thank you so much, Wanguda. How are you doing, Shofe? Pabuka. Good to know that you looked on. Thank you all soon, Jam Jana. Thank you so much, Wanguda. 28 past 10 o'clock on the opening over. I'm still taking in your good morning messages. It's a Tuesday. Who are you choosing on a Tuesday? And like I said, Tuesday, to know you're great, Kraglids, and it's a quit and a rudo. Don't think it's a got you one day because we are choosing each today. So 0719 255 6555, your classic.

that was your classic song of the hour. I played it right through to right to the end. Karuchi Vakuna Brand, Kambokashenzi, Long Distance. And of course, straight after our classic, we get to take a look at. Yeah, we're talking about social media. Zakasiana Siana. And a big thank you, Amai Kuku. I just tried to drink warm water. No, but that is what I did. I'm feeling a lot better. I'm feeling a lot better. Ruvimbo, I was going to Chicago and say, Ruvimbo. But anyways, let's take a look at Nyanza. We're talking about social media right here on your FM 91.8 and 101.9. And of course, going to start off with H Metro. Kunina, we are about Manaskana. Anga akenda missing for some time. Mwana uyu mskana uyu arukunze anga ani 18 years and it she was 18 years. Okay, let's start with this one that is on the front page of the H Metro. Varume tine ngetimbo ita sei? And how do you feel kuti iwewe se munhurume munhurume ane 46 ane 34 years ane 28 years ane 22 years you're busy nezvana zvine 15 years? I think we should just be careful about vana vedu. There is a video that is trending on social media of baba vanotakura mwana uyo achienda kuchikora, ndidi so baba ava vainetsa mwana lucky enough mwana wacho unotaura. And to all the kids, I think we should just teach our kids kuti aiwa kana une something or someone arikukushungurudza, tell me so that I get to know nyaya yacho isati yakurisa. So this is what the child does. 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How can you as a man ane makore 43 ane makore 36 ane makore 28 ane makore 27 be busy nemwana ane 15 years? I mean, like really. And she knows it out to you so seven room meeting it. She approach or she hit a man 15 years old. What I was rooted in a natural dog in the farrier. She wants 15. So that is the story that is on H Metro. And kunyadzisa kwazvo face yako inomuka iri pa front page pe H Metro's face renyu baba. Just because of something that you could have controlled semunhu mukuru. Attempted rape anga asungwe.

While we hate to boast, it's a fact.

0: His name is Soki Vibes, featuring XQ Wakatemba. Taking us to 16 to 11 o'clock in Dopaningo, right here on the FM 91.8 and 101.9. And of course, this is how good we sound. We are at social media trends.
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0: And of which, when you're going to up on social media, sad story indeed. But when I got to my animal 18. 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That was Kuswira Nizuro, Ndupaka Waniko. So Harare Provincial Spokesperson Inspector Lakmore Chakanza vaka confirm this case. 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So the body of the expected mother, animakore 18, was discovered in a well, semataururu akaitwa na Chakwanza. So mutumbui wakatorwa, nivoyendi soa ku Chitungwiza Hospital Mochwari, where it is preserved. Well, it is preserved pending my investigations. 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Well, as I was on TikTok, according to Solo Course, ndiye akazotaura kuti zvakare kuti it is said kuti murume wacho ndiye akamusundira imomo. 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This is also according to Solo Courts. 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Saka nyanze domestic violence turikuramba dzichiwedzera. So I think iweoni next time patinoita a dispute kana kuti patinonetsana as my partners, I think we should find a better way yoku resolve nyaya dzakadai. 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

0: Zoom Play is coming through with Ndirimweya. 5 minutes to 11 o'clock in Dopanengova. Let me meet you in the next hour that is on our health talk as we get to talk about Nyayadze Nishokita Neodano. And of course, focusing mainly on the Palawan Wellness Challenge, Shanki Shitika Moswa 6 June this weekend. Make sure that you and I are there. Good morning to you, Baron. How are you doing? Parise Pamasingo, Fesango, Homegirl Wango, Zurku Fambere. Good to know that you looked on. 0719-255-655. Taking us to the news is this one. Karubudane South Africa. Dali Wonga Abomvelo.
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1: Mukuyu 2 is declared a discovery and Mukuyu 1 subsequently a discovery of natural gas and condensate as well. So we've taken the time now to integrate those results from drilling into our geological models and our seismic data to understand what's in that part of the basin. So the Cabora Bassett Basin we are exploring is a large basin, and it's still in its very early days. So we've only drilled 2 wells in what is a very large area. And if you recall, in late 23, we also shot a new seismic survey in the east of our license area, so in EPOs 1848 and 49.
0: Tichiri ipapo, gurukota rezvemigodhi nekuvandudzwa kwemigodhi vaPaulite Kambamura vakachibvumirana ichi ndechimwe chakakosha zvikuru chakambosainiwa muzvikamu zvemafuta mudunhu rino.
2: As Minister of Mines, the execution of this PPSA marks actually a defining milestone in the advancement of Zimbabwe's petroleum sector and reflected the significant milestone that the country has taken in the region. Is one of the signature agreements that have been signed in this region. Look forward to seeing much progress after the conclusion of this agreement. It will open doors for more funding for the project.
0: Mune imwe nyaya, makore maviri mushure mekunge Zimbabwe yatanga mutero waiva usingagamuchiri une vazhinji wokubhadhara mitero ekumwa zvinwiwa zvine shuga yakawanda. 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
3: I'm pleased to see this progress that the tax on beverages, sugar content in beverages, is being put to good use as intended. As you can see, this machine right here, which is a radiotherapy machine, has been delivered, it is being installed, and will begin operations in the next couple of weeks, according to the technician. So I'm very pleased with this progress, but also pleased for my fellow Minister of Health that we're making this progress indeed. Of course, we're doing more, the more machines that are coming that are being procured. Yeah, I just wanted to see the machines, if they're here or not. They're certainly here. So, but as you know, this tax is not a one-off tax. So every year, every month, we're raising some resources and they go towards further procurement, but also procurements of drugs and other material that is required.
0: Une dambudziko remvura here? 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
1: 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Feel the beat.
2: And it was, we are still talking about our health talk, a health talk of beauty and wellness. And today we're focusing on the wellness. We are talking about the marathon. It's going to be happening on the 6th of June. Kunzvimbo yemaAramata. To register today on 07. We are talking about the marathon. It's going to be happening on the 6th of June. Kunzvimbo yemaAramata.

be allowed to participate if you don't register through these numbers. Remember, you can also come through Panapa FM Radio Park and get to register for the Wellness Challenge. And of course, today we're focusing on walking. Why is it important? Why is it important for you to at least walk? That is what we're going to be talking about. And I want to know, your pazuwa distance, you know, famba yaka mbukura say. Pazuwa jibu distance, you know, famba yaka kura say. If someone are gara pamba, you can also tell me, I want to tell you, I'm going to famba chego chego haka shoma. 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How often do you walk? And distance, you know, famba per week, yaka mbukura say. That is what we're going to be talking about. We are talking about on 0719255655.

His name is Pop 10 coming through with a song titled Akuna Mata. 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Oh, pazuva unombofamba distance yakakura sei uchienda kubasa, uri kuenda kuma shops. Oh, you just someone anosvera zvake ari mumachira. That is what we're going to be talking about today on our Hill Talk. Probably brought to you by Palawani Lake Resort.

Culture from Amara Brown featuring Mr. Easy. Short tour, 27 past 11 o'clock on Dopaninguva. And we are still in at the second hour of the Chula Big, and of course, taking a look at Nyayans and Chukita and your wellness. So I did ask you, would you pay day or hamba eat distance in Gaganani? Which time do you walk? Every day, ponotio up and open no kwansa kufamba. Unango chibva kupi uchienda kupi. So thank you so much for getting in touch. Amairuru saying the only time that I walk in Chamjana, depending on shinotenga madomasi chete, because I'm a housewife. Tinoswera kumba zvedu sko tinenge tichifamba.

0: Indeed, P. Thank you so much for linking up, Myroro. Also, good to know that you are locked down. And a big shout out to you, Brian. Also, coming through saying, Inini, I make it a point to continue to farm at least 3,000 steps a day so that I stay fit and it's not on the battery. I've realized that I've lost weight in doing this. Thank you so much for linking up, Wanguda. And this one says, Mazono, because Makombi. My mother. Also, good to know that you're locked down, saying, Inini, I walk every day when I'm going to town because, hey, I'm Chova, I'm a Kombi, Zipipipi, and my prizes are good either. So we make it a point that I walk, so I am covered by Nyadze Kufam by Papa. And a big shout out to you saying, I want to say hi to my mom, Vanunzi Woma Sibanja, Variposho, Passibo Zapo. Thank you so much for linking up. And I'll say good morning to you. How are you doing? I'm Koma Godfrey. It is also good to know that you're looked and saying, your sister, I'm Derajo Kufamba Takazuguma Kushkoro Mazano Takfamba Zedune Motkar. But even in a motor, you should find time a good time wa papa nasiwa nason rumboro wa sepete sepete nason rumboro wa 1212 neza Adam because why it is important turuti kupala wani tiange tishitafutizu 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Make sure that you also get to follow us pa ma social media pages edu, that is a TFM on Facebook and ndo pamweka patichenge tichiko update on what is gonna be happening kunzvimbo yemaara matatu this Saturday is 6 June all roads lead
1: like a heater.
2: Yes?
1: Like a heater. I'm hot like a heater. Like a bomb.
3: Feel the heat.

With Pina Shiamba said, of course, Mungum Shirizuagas and Engels, she trained that she peace among Zimbabwe, and of course, Munika is so Saturday. Make sure that you check it out. This one comes here from K Chaps, featuring Shinsu Minor. Kamboka Shinze, Muno Wangu. It was Murudo, so you can relate. So you need a shock of boa, but Nukuti in any name and many others, and I love. So this is just so it's just so I'm catching him. I could be close to him. So every day, so I go and do what I want. A big shout out to you. Thank you so much. I'm in Chamtera, you know, Famba about 6 kilometers every day. In Chinda, come mine, Kwango. Weezy, how are you doing? Good chat three. Good to know that you are locked on. And thank you so much, my love. Say good in 6 kilometers. I go and I'm for songs. I go and pull 1 5 or Tombo Zoni. What's the jail? But all the same, saying Mamka, say I'm Shamara and Ripos, I'm Kinin Munashi. How are you doing, Chris? Kwachirumanzo. It is good to know that you're locked on. And in the time that I try to make it a point, kuti pazwa pega pega, dino gona ku endanishi mota kubasa, but pakudzoka, dino famba. Thank you so much, Mam Zani Lea, for getting in touch. A big shout out to you, Kuzi. Also, comments you saying, kuti inizwe kufamba esta anditombo zvifariri, and pandrono to famba, dzimwe dzangu andro kwara singa itinem sana. That's why we are saying, kuti, we are it is a trainer, we are it is a enjoy, and no kufara tiripa. Which he took a wellness challenge on at the 6th of June because what on a padaruka, but no any problem. Your classic song of the hour because it's a Tuesday, we gotta fall in love, eh?

Anima Kalima coming through with your classic song of the hour, Usadaro. But because you're not in love, bestie, you cannot relate. And my songs are niggas can just go But don't worry, I'm not going to rambo shina mata. 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

0: Song comes through from Junior Spraga, one person who is also greatly compared to Julian Gende. Comes through this one titled "The Tino Danana." So my dear old chicks, I want you to support your hard work. 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They've got you covered.
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0: Africa's most iconic marathon, the Econet Victoria Falls Marathon, happening on the 5th of July, 2026. 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
1: And of course, we are still at our health talk, getting to talk of the importance of walking. 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And of course, remember, it is proudly brought to you by the Palawani Wellness and Fun Day, 6 June. 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It keeps my joints ako, my bones ako chaiko chaiko nema muscles akasimba. So weight bearing movement, you know, with my bones are to stay dense, so that you are less prone to zvirwere zvakasiyana siyana. It also helps panyadze hati chedzo nema lungs ako. So regular walking inobatsira, it lowers e blood pressure yako, it improves njalo e circulation ye blood yako, and it also helps control ichukela blood sugar yako inokwanisa kutobatsirikana, malevels ayo nema levels ako ye BP anokwanisa kubatsirikana if you try kufamba. At least you will try to walk even 20 minutes a day, you know, cut off my risk of my heart diseases. Even 20 minutes yes per day inokubatsira ku cut off my risk of my heart diseases. It also helps in nyaya dzekugaya-gaya chikafu mudumbumo, inobatsira panyaya dzedigestion zvakare nemetabolism. 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
3: 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I'm going to go to the number 3. I'm going to go to the number 3.
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2: 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Zvokutodaro, we are talking about nyaya dzekufamba, and of course, proudly brought to you by the Palawani Wellness Challenge and a fun day. 6 June, come through, let's run, let's walk, let's do Zumba, let's enjoy tiri pamwe chete. 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So that is why you have to consider walking and make it a part of your daily activity. It also helps panyadze kurara, it improves kakhulu sleep yako, ndopa unozoitawo a better sleep. Daytime movement, it helps your body yako wind you down at night. So, nyazo relax. 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So, if you're someone who also has been struggling, nyazo kubatwa ni hope kana kuchumeka, try kumbofamba, try kumbomaya, try kumboita na zumba imama.

0: Blood's Blood coming to you entitled Ndikare. 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What is this doula? Ina is this doula. Ina is slender. Very, very much slender. I mean, inini nganz in this doula. Sure. If, okay. So I'm going to put my picture for WhatsApp status. You can also know number Zedu Zem Studio. Save it. So it is 0719-255-655. Uruzo, which in I'm putting the picture now. It's slender. It doesn't. Uvananzo, this is doula.
1: Partout.
0: Ah, good zebra.

0: the Great Dyke News. Miners have a voice.
1: Coming to you from the Great Dyke Center.
2: What is it?
0: And now, the Great Dyke News. Miners have a voice.
1: Coming to you from the Great Dyke Center, this is your news on the hour read by Aisha Mbewe. Midlands Minister of State for Provincial Affairs and Devolution, Owen Ngwe, has underscored the importance of culture and traditional values in helping former inmates successfully reintegrate into society. Speaking during the 2026 Zimbabwe Prison and Correctional Services Culture Month provincial commemoration held at Wawa Prison Complex recently, Ngwe said cultural values play a critical role in the rehabilitation and reintegration of offenders. He noted that culture helps restore dignity, discipline, respect, and a sense of belonging among former inmates, making it easier for them to reconnect with their families and communities after serving their sentences.
3: The role of culture in the rehabilitation and reintegration of inmates cannot be overemphasized, as correctional institutions are not merely places of confinement, rather they are also centers of rehabilitation, transformation, and restoration. Culture plays a significant role in reforming behavior

0: rebuilding character and restoring human dignity among offenders.
1: In other news, the National Blood Service Zimbabwe says its blood donor benefit policy is providing a crucial safety net for families of regular blood donors, with immediate relatives of eligible donors entitled to receive blood free of charge at both public and private health institutions. Under the policy, a donor must have made at least 10 blood donations, with the most recent donation having been made within the last 12 months to unlock the benefit for immediate family members. NBSZ Chief Executive Officer Lucy Maroa says the initiative is designed to reward committed donors while strengthening the country's blood supply system. Maroa revealed that stocks of blood group O remains below optimum levels, although supplies have not yet reached critical levels. Blood O group is the most commonly used blood type in the emergency situations because it can be transfused to a wide range of patients.
2: Where we are saying that if you are a blood donor and you have given a minimum of 10 times continuously when your last donation is valid in the last 12 months, meaning you are a current donor, should you or a close relative, when we talk about close relative, we are talking about your parents, we are talking about your spouse, we are talking about your children. Should any of them require blood, we will be able to give them free of charge if you are in a private institution. If you are in a public institution, it's already free, by the way, so there's no need to be claiming donor benefits. So this excludes uncles, aunts, friends. I have to be very clear about that. It also excludes your siblings, right? Because we are saying a sibling should be donating blood by themselves anyway, isn't it?
1: She has urged more Zimbabweans to become regular blood donors to help maintain adequate blood stocks and ensure life-saving blood is available when needed. The call comes as Zimbabwe prepares to commemorate World Blood Donor Day on June 12th at John Tallack Secondary School in Ntabazinduna, Matabeleland, North Province. This year's commemorations will run under the theme One Drop of Humanity, Give Blood, Save Lives, highlighting the vital role voluntary blood donors play in saving lives and supporting the country's healthcare system. Thirsty for water? We dig it. MIS Borehole Drilling Company is your go-to crew for drilling, flushing, deepening, and surveying. 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MIS Borehole Drilling. We dig deep so you don't have to. We turn to crime and courts, where a 33-year-old Philip Busimane has been sentenced to an effective 20 years in prison after being convicted of sexually assaulting two juvenile sisters aged 3 years and 7 months. According to the National Prosecuting Authority of Zimbabwe, the man was found guilty on 2 counts by the Gwanda Regional Magistrate Court. He was sentenced to 20 years imprisonment on each count, with the sentences running concurrently, resulting in an effective 20-year jail term. The court heard that on 24 February 2026 at around 11 a.m., the children's mother left the youngsters at their homestead in the Chief Maduna area of Felabusi while she went to work in nearby fields. While working, she reportedly heard the infant crying and returned home to investigate. Upon arrival, she discovered that the children's clothes had been tampered with and found the accused at the scene with his clothing completely disarranged. The matter was reported to the police and the two children were taken to Felabusi District Hospital for medical examination. In a statement, the NPAZ said the sentence reflects the justice system's commitment to protecting vulnerable members of society, particularly children, from abuse and exploitation. Authorities have reiterated that crimes involving children attract severe penalties under the Zimbabwean law, with courts continuing to impose lengthy custodial sentences on convicted offenders. That's all for now. Stay tuned for more news updates. My name is Aisha Mbewe.
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0: late Gary Mapanzure coming to you with a song titled Ditarire Yo. 0719255655 is the studio number. And of course, you're listening to FM 91.8 and 101.9. The voice of Chamdara. Till here with you till 2 o'clock. And I was just taking a look at social media. Most of our social media, Windsor. Is being compared to now. So, Pane Mvunza, I want to know from you. Pane Mumuno, as on go posters, can we now safely say, Guti, Hulengende is now bigger than Windsor? Because I want to have any beef, Kakur, and could have a baby Windsor, and Botra, baby Windsor, and Bodana, my lordy. We all Hulengenda as a draw, baby, as a kind of baby, but then, but Hulengenda and Gagudiso, baby, Kagudiso relationship, Kagudiso marriage. Saka, man, what grab any beef car? So there was a question, Kuti, now, can we safely say, Kuti, he is better. Oh, he's now bigger. Ulingen is now bigger than Windsor. Let's get to talk about it. Mbonduza, muombe ndiani? Is it Windsor? Is it Ulingen? Who's bigger?
1: All right. 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

0: we hate to boast. 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
1: You know what I'm gonna do? I'm gonna give you two tricks from the Windsor, two tricks from and tell me, who do you think is bigger? Is there a situation anymore? More opinion.

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You know what I told you, there was a comparison on social media between Hulengent and Windsor. 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From each, Windsor to Hulengent, tell me, who do you think is bigger? Because I'm going to come back and check your messages.

Ulengende coming through with Testimony. 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And Patagawana Kamboka. 0719255655. 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Come through. Let's talk about those two guys. 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So there's a song Yakambo, Banim Kumana, Mkambo, Panipakambo, Imbaka, Iowa, Inungo Mazangu, Zinona Kagunge, Takanaka Gunge, Mkanzwangu. And did it. And Enzo had to go, and Dakuti Enzo wins. I had to go with Iowa Sakakano, Jungo Mazako, Zakanaka Kano, Tizinota Pira, Kunge, Maloti Sakazo Bo. So yeah, comparison. Who is bigger? What in Gati Avamuombe? Is Hulengende now bigger than Windsor, or is Windsor bigger than Hulengende? I gotta know from you on 0719255655. Remember, you can also get to call me. Let's talk about this. Slender and people, Nancy Vunza, because Brutus.

0: Actually said kutanzi inini ndisidudla. 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Let me put a picture rangu on our status. Ndikatewa team rangu re digital re ndis re status. 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I'm a slender. You see? Anyways, tell me if you see the picture kuti kwanzi ndinganzi kwai ndisidudla inini. I'm one slender. Slender nyamara kaimbona king shot. Big shout out to you saying kutanzi vanhu vanganetseka asi winza chibaba kuna ulengende uyu nditafadzwa. How are you doing, Tafadzwa? How is Chiruga this morning? Thank you so much. Also juju abva uya zvuti zvakarakati winza mombe winza ndibaba pana ulengende by far andisiri kuzva kuti shisha mwari ulengende ndiyari kutopisa zvaizvezvi. Eva, thank you so much for getting in touch. Amaila ladies, also good to know that you're locked on. Good morning to you. Thank you so much for getting in touch. Nice afternoon. Good afternoon to you. And Ulengende is the man of the moment. And Winza, Vakanyarara Plaza. Ndizvo Plaza, vasipa media 24/7, 24 hours. Vari kubudikirana apo neapo. So we can safely say kuti Ulengende is the man of the moment. That is bigger between these two guys.
1: Rest in peace.
0: So you know this is one song yokuti winza kana achiperform angava ku UK angava kupi kupi. He always sings this song akagodama pasi asatamboimba song yakamira. 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Zvotogwadza anenge achidochema poka poka panongoimba anenge akadogodama achidochema. Zvokwadza.

Aranziwe Winza comes here with a song dedicated to moms again. And the rest in peace, Makayenda Musina Kuti. Bye bye. So this is one of my hits, and what we're talking about, who is bigger now? Is it Mkumana, Mr. Tsvimbo Mutauro, Amaweko Brandanzi, or Winza? Which one are you so, you know why I'm actually surprised. I'm actually surprised. I'm actually surprised. I'm actually surprised. I'm actually surprised. I'm actually surprised. I'm actually surprised. I'm actually surprised. I'm actually surprised. I'm actually surprised. I'm actually surprised. I'm actually surprised. I'm actually surprised. I'm actually surprised. I'm actually surprised. I'm actually surprised. I'm actually surprised. I'm actually surprised. I'm actually surprised. I'm actually surprised. I'm actually surprised. I'm actually surprised. I'm actually surprised. I'm actually surprised. I'm actually surprised. I'm actually surprised. I'm actually surprised. I'm actually surprised. I'm actually surprised. I'm actually surprised. I'm actually surprised. I'm actually surprised. I'm actually surprised. I'm actually surprised. I'm actually surprised. I'm actually surprised. I'm actually surprised. I'm actually surprised. I'm actually surprised. I'm actually surprised. I'm actually surprised. I'm actually surprised. I

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I'm not someone anofarira zvemapicture zvekutodaro, andimafariri. 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

Dulcius e o clasic Mazi Baba, Nicolae Zakaria. The late Mahiso, continue to rest in peace. Kambuka chinzi tamba. And of course, you tuned in to 8 and 101.9. Good afternoon to you. And this is how we save you. Nothing but the best, eh? It's yours truly. Don't smile of what I did.

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At YFM, the username that we use is Susu. YFM Zim is the name that you gotta look for. Ukashika pa pages akasiana siana. Chidindo. ZCC Hub, Kamboka chenzi chidindo, AI generated, but of course, sounding so good. And was welcome to your first game for the day. You gotta answer me then that I have. So today's question is very, very simple. If you're gonna go into grade one, gonna grade two, gonna grade three, you are able to answer this one. So I wanna know how many months does a week have? Full stop. It's an easy one. How many months does a week have? Jit, jit. 0719-255-655. Answer me on that number. Timbo, one of your responses. And do remember, zvikukwana zvimabroiler chicks zvakuwanikwa kadarizi paPort Hardware. So, manyira ikoko nhasi chaye chaye, mabroiler avako.

I did ask you, Oti, how many months does a week have? Japries are coming through with Ivo. How many months does a week have? Coming back to your answer.

So let me meet you after the news. That is between 1 and 2 o'clock. We get to celebrate your birthdays on Happy Returns. Let's celebrate whatever you are celebrating. So taking us to the news at 1 o'clock is Ndiwudze Jesse, the remix. Stay connected and stay tuned to EIFM, the Pulse of the Great Dyke.

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1: 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Culture plays a significant role in reforming behavior, rebuilding character and restoring human dignity among offenders.
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2: Where we are saying that if you are a blood donor and you have given a minimum of 10 times continuously when your last donation is valid in the last 12 months, meaning you are a current donor, should you or a close relative, when we talk about close relative, we are talking about your parents, we are talking about your spouse, we are talking about your children. Should any of them require blood, we will be able to give them free of charge if you are in a private institution. If you are in a public institution, it's already free, by the way, so there's no need to be claiming donor benefit. So this excludes uncles, aunts, friends. I have to be very clear about that. It also excludes your siblings, right? Because we are saying a sibling should be donating blood by themselves anyway, isn't it?
0: Unenyota yemvura here. MIS Bore Drilling Company ndiyo nyanzvi pakuchera, kubvisa tsvina uye kudzikisa zviborani. 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
3: 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We get to celebrate your birthdays right here on Every Chance. 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No, how many months does a week have? It's zero. It's zero. I was seeing your answers, Nika. 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
3: 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Zero was the answer, or is the answer. But anyways, let's celebrate your biggest...

0: straight to our chola talker for the day. But I'm going to go to Kanya, Zagasiana, Siana. So I'm going to go to Mara Trukita. So this is Chukita and Mara Miro at Trukita. So this one coming through from. My song is AI. Kure Kure, one song that has been really trending, Jokodaro, and I'm seeing could he end up worldwide because to one of Botswana, Vangoku South Africa, Vangoku Kenya, joining the challenge. That's how big the song is. Avanga song, Kekare Kare, Aku Pisa, Jokodaro.
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very cool there. 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That is the number to get in touch. Please do remember, the Happy Return is probably brought to you on Radio Parker. Continue to come through and get to buy my kulayo. I mean now, ungada akasiana siana. And guess what? Tina photo studio tukuku gadzirich on Radio Parker. Continue to come through and get to buy my kulayo. I mean now, ungada akasiana siana. And guess what? Tina photo studio tukuku

We're DJ Cleo. I'm coming to you with a clean impilo yami. On Happy Returns, we are celebrating your birthdays. Anything that you feel could do, you logged on to FM 91.8 and 101.9 with yours truly, Sam Dara. It's your one of Chadid. Good afternoon.

Jevara featuring Extra Love Music. Kambukachenze Tiakololo. We are sounding on a lovely Tuesday. Good afternoon to you. We are celebrating your birthdays. A big shout out to you. Thank you so much for getting in touch. Anotida. It is good to know that you are locked on. And a big shout out to you. After this, Topina Kapachula Tekedo. Oh no, say, is it fair?

0: I give you bakorangu coming through from Minister Michael Mayendere. Oriano July Ningiroze. This is the one playing right per background yango. Good afternoon to you and welcome to our and today on our Chola Talk, you know, audio in Chango irids as Shomanin. But let me just give you a quick recap. Me bows without Nyatuk Taranejayo in Yaye. 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So, we want to talk about his family. 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You know, the video, kana kuti the audio is very very very very long. So ndichangoiti turu mbichana vachitsana we come back to it. Alright, so I'm just going to play a beat. Timbonzo vachitaura, then we'll come back and talk about it and tell me kuti what do you think. 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So 0799255655 is the number to come through with your contribution. Tell me what you think on this issue.
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0: 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So Chola Talk yangu newe ndiri kuda kuziva. 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

0719255655. 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Or is he correct? Tell me what you think on 0719255655. Your classic song of the hour.

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Call me on 0799255655. Let's get to talk about the action. Yase Kuru, is he supposed to be doing that? Vana vanenge vachipinda papi, vana vanenge vachikona papi. 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Thank you so much for getting in touch. 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Amai Fortune, thank you so much for getting in touch. 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

0: The late soldier love coming through with Ponta Namo 0719255655. And of course, still checking in your messages about Nyairutindirama Street City Popa social media and getting to remind you, if you're looking for Ama Broiler Chicks, they are now available. Kupote Hardware going for $1. 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So, Manya Kitima Kona Ngale Kona Manja. Putting in your messages on your thoughts and your views. And you know what? And when I'm going to go and say, Parida Sekuru Mosha foot, Baba Melo, as really say, Parise Copas Boza. Yes, because Sekuru Vachopa video, Racho, but also Mojikas after Jacarevacas Tora, which Vaneva Vanuba, and Vanuba, Sinketi, Sunuvano Tora, Savasna Kuba. And he was actually complaining about Bevia, Evanava, which, yeah, Bevia Yacho, Mawan, Levora Vacubanaruka, and the Silver, which Vanofando can give up to, but like that, ne Asia, Kogamo be Mahuere. Yes, Bolato Bolato. I'm going to say. So, Sekuru Muruguti very justified punish of Arguita Purambavana. So in short, Mungoti Sekuru were right.
1: I
0: am my Tabasa Gogo. I'm connected and stay tuned to the pulse of the great dark. You know, I'm just facing a bit of a challenge. Panava, you might get this. So, engineer, so yeah. Come through on 0719-255-655 is the number. Engineer. So remember, Chukukurukranya in Moji, I mean, Sekuruvake has been, he can no longer keep on taking care of the kids after Baba Babo Vainda Kujere. So I was asking Kuti, is it fair enough for the father or for the Sekuru? Answer was Zote, Mkwasha wangu ndiye munangaru kutauru wapama social media. We are looking for in Moji, kupi kupi, ra kazo dai dai. So call me on that number 0719-255-655. So it is the last few minutes before I bounce off. So got your shout outs as you try to fix ka challenge. Kanti nako panapa. Come through on that number 0719-255-655. Let's listen out, sir.
2: Esther, you know what? Trust me, apana niwana. No matter what, there's always catch up with us. Because what our fathers do, it catches up with the kids one way or the other. So trust me, in as much as Vasna Moshaka, no one will want to live with these kids one way or the other. Pana chada kukara navo. So my advice is my gawaturi wanawa wachenge it. And wanaya wanto that deliverance yaka simba because
0: But probably me one and he, but you live on FM Zirise Wanguda. Hi. Mushe, Mushe, kure say say. Na tusku nya sokunzo wa Yesus, ndukutara na nwango. All right, so nyamu rigona say. But Ivana Kava, what discipline care, Vachiva Dik? I mean, I just got on Makuru, Vachiva Cheche, Vachiva Dik is a good discipline, primary school. No, oh, and I've lost a go-go right there. But thank you so much for getting in touch. Good time, Sekuru is justified. Sekuru had a right to show our good data. But my question is, Vana Vashirvadik, they can be disciplined. I mean, primary school. I don't want to go to Gaziruwa, I don't want to go to Gaziruwa, I don't want to go to discipline, I don't want to go to Vashirvadik. So, of course, I don't want to go to

He is the HKT boss coming through with a song titled Roadblock. Big shout out to you, Junior. Also coming through saying, Chris Ufomite also coming through saying, I want to go to Kirikumshakwa, Kwababai, and this Nikos Mkati Jojo. So, Sekuri is right, very, very, very right. And Chokwadi Chokwadi Sekuru Gavazo Serevana, Vanoto Zetaji Wombe, and Eva Wokufura Papa. So, yeah, he is justified, Shokto Daro. And a big shout out to you, Mairumbi. How are you doing, Chris Ekwashivi? Thank you so much for your message. You know what? It was a good and a lovely 4 hours with you, although not some waiter. My challenge is up on up and up, but yeah, let's do this again tomorrow, same time between 10 and 2 o'clock. And Vanava, Avanavo Mosh, and the Sekuru Ngavango, Ngavango, Garaniva Zukuru Vavo, Asi Baba Vacho, Makore Avaka Pua, Mashoma. Anzi daiva kawa we 0 amangwe 95 ze kupika futi tafadzwa. How are you doing? 86 is 89 zikanzi shoma mfezo wangu 89 yagara ne makore mangani. Anyways, it was a good and a lovely 4 hours with you. Let's do this again tomorrow same time 10 to 2 o'clock. My name is Esther Bimba. Stay connected for Ad Bamba coming next from 2 till 6.

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1: Coming to you from the Grey Dot Center, this is your news on the hour read by Samantha Muringai. Finance Minister Professor Mthuli Ncube says Zimbabwe is taking a decisive step toward becoming an energy-producing nation after signing a petroleum production sharing agreement for the Kabora Basa oil and gas project in Muzarabani and Mbire. He said the deal provides a stable fiscal framework to lock investment and position Zimbabwe as a future petroleum producer.
2: The agreement we are signing today provides a stable fiscal, provides for a stable fiscal and regulatory framework to facilitate petroleum exploration, deployment, production and marketing in Zimbabwe. The government appreciates the significant capital, technology expertise and risk that investors yourselves have undertaken in this petroleum exploration project. Accordingly, we continue to refine our policies and legal framework to ensure that Zimbabwe remains competitive regionally and globally while safeguarding national interests.
1: Invictus Energy Managing Director Scott McMillan said drilling results from the Mukuyu 1 and Mukuyu 2 wells have already confirmed the presence of natural gas and condensate within the basin.
3: Mukuyu 2 has declared a discovery and Mukuyu 1 subsequently a discovery of natural gas and condensate as well. So we've taken the time now to integrate those results from drilling into our geological models and our seismic data to understand what's in that part of the basin. So the Kabora Basa Basin we are exploring is a large basin, and it's still in its very early days. So we've only drilled two wells in what is a very large area. And if you recall, in late 23, we also shot a new seismic survey in the east.
1: Dr. Polite Kambamura described the agreement as one of the most significant petroleum sector deals signed in the region. In other news, 2 years after Zimbabwe introduced its sugary beverage tax, the first results are emerging at Parinyatwa Hospital, where new radiotherapy machines have been installed. Finance Minister Mthuli Ncube said the equipment shows targeted taxes can fund critical health infrastructure when revenues are ring-fenced and protected from other government demands.
4: I'm pleased to see this progress, that the tax on beverages, sugar content in beverages, is being put to good use as intended. As you can see, this machine right here, which is a radiotherapy machine, has been delivered. It is being installed and will begin operations in the next couple of weeks, according to the technician. So I'm very pleased with this progress, but also pleased for my fellow Minister of Health that we're making this progress indeed. Of course, we're doing more, the more machines that are coming that are being procured.
1: Health Minister Dr. Mombeshora said the installation underway at Parinyatwa in Pilo Central Hospital represent the first phase of a national cancer treatment upgrade program.
5: In the first phase, we procured four machines. Two are multi-energy and two are low energy. This is the low energy machine which you are seeing here. The total cost came to about 27 million. One low energy machine and the one multi energy machine will be installed here at Parinyatwa, and the other two will be installed at Mpilo Hospital in Bulawayo. There are also two CT scan machines which help in the treatment planning.
1: Thirsty for water, we dig it. MIS Bore Drilling Company is a go-to crew for drilling, flushing, deepening and surveying basically. If it involves water underground, we've got you covered. Find us at Shop 19, Robert Mgabewe Shishavane, or call us at 0773-514-103 or 0715-397-320. MIS Bore Drilling, we dig deep so you don't have to. Turning our attention to crime and courts, SANPF Quaker District Coordinating Committee Secretary for Health Vongaishe Mpereri has warned that drug and substance abuse is eroding the potential of young people and threatening national development. Mpereri said the country's future depends on a disciplined, focused and drug-free youth population capable of contributing meaningfully to economic and social progress.
6: Ramangwana rinoda vanhu vane njere dzisina kudhakwa kuti mutungamire nyika ino. 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
1: He also called on law enforcement agencies to intensify efforts to cap the proliferation of illegal drugs and substance in communities.
6: Dai vakuru vepolisi vanga vachiongorora vafana vavo muzasu ndo vandinofunga kuti dzimweni dzenguva vanoshanda nevanhu ivavo nekuti kuvaziva vane vachivaziva sinoona vasingasungwa tinofungidzira kuti pamwe vano vaishanda vari pamwe chete asi isusu muno mbizo takatowirirana kuti angoona pazve zvichiitiwa isu secommunity tichadhira naye.
1: And in regional and international news, 5 Ebola patients have recovered and been discharged in the Democratic Republic of Congo, offering rare good news in the latest outbreak. 4 nurses from Bunia and a laboratory worker released last week were free from treatment centers, as World Health Organization Director General Dr. Tedros praised survivors and aged community support. The Bundibugyo strain has caused over 1,000 suspected cases and 246 deaths in DR Congo, with Uganda reporting 9 cases and 1 death. Meanwhile, protests have erupted in Kenya's Nanyuki town over US plans for an Ebola quarantine facility, with residents fearing exposure despite no cases in Kenya. I'm Samantha Muringai, and that's all for now. We have more for you in an hour. Stay with us. Stay with the Powers of the Great Dyke.
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0: 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That's my tag, your tag. Wadadi Reka Mzimbo, Wadadi Reka Muzimbabwe. Welcome to the Gold Rush with the Golden Boy, Alibaba, Alibeto, One Way Kuchamadaro, aka Daniel Parkers, One Daniel Fombi. Remember, it's a Tuesday for my dilly darlings, I'm a dilly dilly. So I just come through. Watch your epamo, watch your, and don't want to link an eye. And request your favorite love track. Kagunasi tinget chibata apamoyo ga apamongo apavutapi utona. So it's exactly 2:15, and come through. You know the drill. 0709255655. That's my tag. Your tag is for me. And let me start with this one. Debate ruoko
1: ruango. Lunchtime instant request. Request yours now.

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0: for Africa's most iconic marathon, the Econet Victoria Falls Marathon, happening on the 5th of July, 2026. Hashtag roar above all resistance. 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Econet Falls. 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
2: Please, please, please, please.

A Kenny, a Wiko, a Mambo. Kenny, a Mambo coming through with Gikomborera. So if you dream of having a wedding, maybe next year, I was not going to get a last year, maybe Zoramba this year, but next year, you can use this sound. It's good. 0792 55655. Daniel Parker's daughter, Goody Alibaba, Wiko Changwadera. I just want to choose Go Mobi song from Elton John's Sacrifice. That's my dim shine shine from a glass. Hi, Daniel Parker's Rise Basarenyo. Play me in the Angariro, Imondi and Kuwa. This is My Rise straight out of Pambiles. Thank you so much for coming through. Hi, Alberto Zuri say my guy, and the Zonkungo Lingan, Chiponda Mochangu, gracious Moyo, and in Zango Tindo, and in Popalot to one, Trevor Dongo. I'll do that for you. My guy, just stay tuned, stay connected. Remember, it's a Tuesday, Yema Dili Darlings. So in the end, hit us with those any kunyanya. But this is assembling new tracks. This is Derry Shewe featuring Max Ari and the Perikets. It's a brand new track. It's a new sound. 4 days ago. Now, ready?

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0: minutes before we hear the great news at 3 o'clock. Awadade wadi, awadade reka muzimba. So this September, yeah, IFM is turning 11, but this milestone doesn't belong to us. It belongs to you, the incredible people of the Great Dyke, the miners, the traders, the families, and every single listener who has walked this journey with us side by side. So to celebrate 11 years of loyalty, we are launching the road to the biggest party of the year, the YaFest 2026. Chinenge Chaka Erereka is official logged on Saturday at September 26th, and you are taking over the Mandava open space once again in Dokwa Tinenge Tiriko Tishiro Aburza Mwana Vakiruwa Chibabugwa. So the year is going to be on as we introduce the Great Dyke Cup Clash. Vakumana wananga chiposhera nane mangoma Zekudaro our very own local musical giants will clash yet to head Timbo na utu mwachikanda mwachivika on the big stage dropping the year until one ultimate winner walks away with the crown and the ultimate breaking rights. Utaiwandini, Mr. Great Dyke in Atono Zwona Ikaka. So this is your festival. So you choose the lineup. Artist, a big artist. Outside, Shana Unzota, Changwadoro. Atunatu mumbo tuwisiro artist. And oh, atino kuunzira. So just send your name up a number zangu 079255655. 079-255-655. That's my tag. Your tag. You just send your message. You could identify fako stumbo down to pambushika or artist. So to vatazita out sandrambira. We move, we groove, we vibe on a dilly dilly, a dilly darling Tuesday. Yeah, FM, hello. Masera say Ivadara.
1: I'm going to go to the house.
0: 079255655. Keep your messages coming. Go, Awangu, madam. My Weli coming through.
2: Yes, Baba Weli, my sweetest say, and a sweetest song. Did Baba Mother in Bangwa, Papa, my $10? I said, quite check which I will lose my $15. Like I got up, Pama Paco go Belinda. A woman and Zungu and the bad Sagava Murise go Belinda and a man.
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2: The senior nurse, we pass on it district hospital. 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
0: So that was my Willy for you coming through and my chimbirango for my 10 drumbi. I must say, I'm going to go to Builds when Zungum Bicha and Agava going to be grand to go. Tenga, and the cheaters and the Italian wires and the cheetah kukwa paiza. Hello, DJ Alberto, how are you? 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
4: 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You are a very bad boy.
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1: So it's exactly 5 minutes before we hit 3 o'clock right here on the FM 91.8 101.9. Chinsoman coming through featuring Ketchups, Munduango. Remember, this is a Dilly Darling Tuesday, always on my mind. We move, we groove, we vibe. Soon after the Great Deck News at 3 o'clock, at the next segment, Mastermind, probably brought to you in Palawan, Lake World Resort, and Jimbo Yema Ara Wobo Wobo, and Jimbo Yema Ara Matatu. That's retreat, a reboot, and rejuvenate. So, taking you to the news, that's George Mutopa coming through with Uchatineza. I just enjoyed this one.

0: And now, the Great Dyke News. Miners have a voice.
1: The news at 3 o'clock, coming to you from the Great Dyke Centre. This is your news on the hour, read by Samantha Muringai. Midlands Minister of State for Provincial Affairs and Devolution, Owen Ngwe, has underscored the importance of culture and traditional values in helping former inmates successfully integrate into society. Speaking during the 2026 Zimbabwe Prison and Correctional Service Culture Month, provincial commemorations held at Wawa Prison Complex recently, Ngwe said cultural values play a critical role in the rehabilitation and reintegration of offenders.
2: The role of culture in the rehabilitation and reintegration of inmates cannot be overemphasized, as correctional institutions are not merely places of confinement, rather they are also centers of rehabilitation, transformation and restoration. Culture plays a significant role in reforming behavior, rebuilding character and restoring human dignity among offenders.
1: In other news, the National Blood Services Zimbabwe says its blood donor benefit policy is providing a crucial safety net for families of regular blood donors with immediate relatives of eligible donors entitled to receive blood free of charge at both public and private health institutions. Under the policy, a donor must have made at least 10 blood donations, with the most recent donation having been made within the last 12 months, to unlock the benefit for immediate family members. NBSZ Chief Executive Officer Lucy Maroa says the initiative is designed to reward committed donors while strengthening the country's blood supply system.
3: Where we are saying that if you are a blood donor and you have given a minimum of 10 times continuously, when your last donation is valid in the last 12 months, meaning you are a current donor, should you or a close relative, when we talk about close relative, we are talking about your parents, we are talking about your spouse, we are talking about your children. Should any of them require blood, we will be able to give them free of charge if you are in a private institution. If you are in a public institution, it's already free, by the way, so there's no need to be claiming donor benefits. So this excludes uncles, aunts, friends. I have to be very clear about that. It also excludes your siblings, right? Because we are saying a sibling should be donating blood by themselves anyway, isn't it?
1: Thirsty for water? We dig it. MIS Bore Drilling Company is your go-to crew for drilling, flashing, deepening and surveying basically. If it involves water underground, we've got you covered. Find us at Shop 19, Robert Mgabewe Shishavane, or call us at 0773-514-103 or 0715-397-320. MIS Bore Drilling, we dig deep so you don't have to. Turning our attention to crime and courts, a 33-year-old Filabusi man has been sentenced to an effective 20 years in prison for sexually assaulting two sisters, aged 3 years and 7 months. The Gwanda Regional Master Court convicted him on two counts, with sentences running concurrently. The court said that on 24 February, the children's mother found him at their homestead with their clothes tampered with after hearing an infant crying. The National Prosecuting Authority said the sentence reflects the justice system's commitment to protecting children and reiterated that crimes against children attract severe penalties under the Zimbabwean law. And in regional and international news, Nigerian police have urged citizens not to take the law into their own hands amid growing tensions over anti-migrant protests in South Africa. Police spokesperson Aliu Giwa acknowledged public anger over reported attacks on Nigerians, abroad, but called for calm, warning that targeting South African nationals, missions or businesses in Nigeria would be treated as a criminal offence. Additional security has been deployed around foreign missions. The protest led by Group March in March demand stricter immigration enforcement. Authorities say the matter is being handled through diplomatic channels and have appealed for peace. I'm Samantha Muringai and that's all for now. We'll have more for you in an hour. Stay tuned for the Gold Rush.
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4: 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From Zimbabwe International Trade Fair, Minex, Midlands Agricultural Show, Mineantra, and Zimbabwe Agricultural Show. In September, we celebrate champions, entrepreneurs, and businesses of the Great Dyke. It's the annual Great Dyke Awards. Then we bring the house down as thousands converge for the annual fest. Here, music, party, business mix and mingle as we celebrate the Ya FM birthday in style. In November, we explore the Great Dyke, link with its cities and towns, dance with our community, give gifts to school children as we ride and cycle during the Tour de Great Dyke. So what are you waiting for? Talk to us today and be part of our events. After all, it's your business that keeps growing and growing.

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4: In a world of challenges, you want to grow your relationship with God. 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

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My tag, your tag on a Dilly Darling Tuesday. Good afternoon, Alberto. Any song from Jennifer Hudson? If this isn't love, or Maria Carey, I want to know what love is. Tell us straight out of SA. I'll do that for you. Just stay tuned. Just stay connected to the Pulse of the Great Egg. Yeah, FM, hello. We lost the color. Welcome, Daniel Parkers, and you know, sorry, so my wangu ni mtino wangu, Baba Keith and my Keith Vandina opano. Play me tongai moya as noita murudo. Learn more straight out pamachala. Thank you so much for coming through. I'm Koma Lenzo. But anyways, welcome to the mastermind. I proudly brought you near Tinotin Jimbo Yema Ara Wobo and Jimbo Yema Ara Matatu Palawani Alecord Resort. I bring you the Palawan Wellness and Funny Day. Musuwa 6 June, this coming Saturday. Meno, don't go to papi. You run, you walk, you cycle, or ukudaje zumba. Remember, we do have 21 kilometers, 10 kilometers, and 5 kilometers. 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The idea is to get fit, have fun, and make some good memories. Pa $20 yako ya registration fee. 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So, kune uwe sunlight registration yake, kana uchinzo ota, anduruno noka kushika pa ya FM, auno unangochea number hapa, awaduro ma jira kwa yiko kesu, utopera. So, number, the phone is 0775 270 195 0712 430 783 0712 430 783. Remember, it's the Palawan Wellness in the Funny Day. So, since one redo, and you know, pays a mass sports here. So the winner gets to go. Akachenezo and Jumbo Yamara Obo Obo. 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I mean, no choose out to Nunguda, Palawane, Katununda Yango, Gage Pikiri, and then get Dindio Pikiri Padumbo. I don't know, you choose. You know the drill, upper mastermind, first to come, first to serve. So the redo reads 100 doors all closed. Person number one flips every door. Person number two flips every second door. Person number three flips every third door. Up to person 100. Which door stays open? Which doors stay open? 100 doors all closed. Person one flips every door. Person two flips every second door. Person three flips every third door, up to person 100. Which doors stay open? 0712 555 655. Oh, Jerry needs to touch. I'm sorry, man. I'm going to go back to the house. I'm going to go back to the house. I'm going to go back to the house. I'm going to go back to the house. I'm going to go back to the house. I'm going to go back to the house. I'm going to go back to the house. I'm going to go back to the house. I'm going to go back to the house. I'm going to go back to the house. I'm going to go back to the house. I'm going to go back to the house. I'm going to go back to the house. I'm going to go back to the house. I'm going to go back to the house. I'm going to go back to the house. I'm going to go back to the house. I'm going to go back to the house. I'm going to go back to the house. I'm going to go back to the house. I'm going to go back to the house. I'm going to go back to the house. I'm going to go back to the house. I'm going to go back to the house. I'm going to go back to the house. I'm going to go back to the house. I'm going to go back to the house. I'm going to go back to the house. I'm going to go back to the house. I'm going to go back to the house. I'm going to go back to the house. I'm going to go back to the house. I'

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to the late Comrade Chings at Attender Chings coming through with my man. Remember, this is a Tuesday for my daily, daily darlings. A spark, Yalula. Akungo Nansana, my speaker. I would tap it with Turner. 0719255655. That's my tag, your tag. On the mastermind, I proudly brought you in Jimbo Yema Ara Obo Obo. So, I was going to say, and I did one redo. One is I. Two, but I'm going to tell you, I'm sorry. The winner gets to go. I got Chinese one in Jimbo Yema Ara Obo Obo. So, the redo reads 100 doors all closed. A person flips every door. A person 2 flips every second door. A person 3 flips every third door. Up to person 100. Which doors stay open? 100 doors all closed. Person 1 flips every door. Person 2 flips every second door. Person 3 flips every third door. Up to person 100, which doors stay open? 0719255655. That's my tag, your tag. A classic song of the hour. The light Tongai Maya. But not Dewa Muriko. So, take a knee.

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0: 16 minutes before we go. 0709255655. That's my tag. Your tag. What daddy reka mo Zimbabwe. 0709255655. That's my tag. Your tag. Remember, we are still on the mastermind. And ndoparukuenda ne one agaras mateji ane njimbo ma arawo bobo. So one last time, one more time. 100 doors all closed. Person one flips every door. Person two flips every second door. Person three flips every third door. Up to person 100. Which doors stay open? Which doors stay open? 100 doors all closed. Person one flips every door. Person two flips every second door. Person three flips every third door. Up to person 100. Which doors stay open? 0709-255-655. Remember, this program is proudly brought to you in Palawane. Nechiti Kojemus was 6 this coming Saturday. I shared the Palawane Wellness and Funny Day. I koko ndogo kuti kanda pedza 21 kilometers dzangu dziadzia atodai zvangu nevakomana vangu.
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0: Africa's most iconic marathon, the Econet Victoria Falls Marathon, happening on the 5th of July, 2026. 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

Before we get to the great news at 4 o'clock, tumbo no manyira kuyaku music challenge, but just chill because we still are the mastermind 0792556555. This may take your tag. So on the mastermind and to my cause. So we're gonna try and phone it again in Zoriga because it's first come, a first serve. So I'm gonna go to Miroga, my message, I was a Taiwan, didn't die in the Nichimuti, the no one phone it over gone up and over night. I say, this and delivering a message. So the read reads, 100 doors all closed. Person 1 flips every door. Person 2 flips every second door. Person 3 flips every third door. Up to person 100, which doors stay open? Which doors stay open? So this is Zita and Opio, but anyways, answer 1, 4, 9, 16, 25, 36, 49. 64, 81 in the 100. As the time now, but anyways, thank you so much for coming through. As you can see, only perfect squares stay open. That's Myra is coming through. Spencer, as you can see, 0 and 90. And the 200th Alberto. Ned Zimfaro at Gresham School. Thank you so much for coming through. See, none of the doors remained open because all doors were just flipped and not opened from the first up to 100. My Caleb straight out Little London. The 10 doors stay open. Blessing. Thank you so much for coming through. But 10 doors, which doors? But 10 on the happy archer. Should I say Daniel Farkas? Moto, Square Nation Pachivi, thank you so much for coming through. First door, and the water, Makwasha. You can see door number 3 still open. T-shirt, Ankuno, Jared Zera, Chief, Zuri Say Say. 0792556555. 100 doors all closed. Person 1 flips every door, person 2 flips every second door. Person 3 flips every 30 door up to person 100, which doors stay open. 0792556555. So the correct answer is door number 1, door number 4, door number 9, 16, 25, 36, 49, 64, 81, and 100. Doors are flipped once a perfect. Only perfect squares have odd number of factors. So, doors are flipped once perfect. So, only perfect squares have odd number of factors. So, congratulations. Fun well. And dear winner, we're doing Zora Nase. 0792556555. That's my tag. Your tag. AI attacking the world. This is my Tamu Tamu. Remember, it's a Tuesday for my Dilly Dilly, Dilly Darlings. Taking us through the great news.

0: have a voice.
1: The news at 4 o'clock, coming to you from the Great Egg Center. This is your news on the hour, read by Samantha Muringai. Peatlands Minister of State for Provincial Affairs and Devolution, Owen Ncube, has underscored the importance of culture and traditional values in helping former inmates successfully reintegrate into society. Speaking during the 2026 Mbaba Prison and Correctional Service Culture Month provincial commemorations held at Wawa Prison Complex recently, Ncube said cultural values play a critical role in the rehabilitation and reintegration of offenders.
2: The role of culture in the rehabilitation and reintegration of inmates cannot be overemphasized, as correctional institutions are not merely places of confinement, rather they are also centers of rehabilitation, transformation and restoration. Culture plays a significant role in reforming behavior, rebuilding character and restoring human dignity among offenders.
1: In other news, the National Blood Services Zimbabwe says its blood donor benefit policy is providing a crucial safety net for families of regular blood donors with immediate relatives of eligible donors entitled to receive blood free of charge at both public and private health institutions. Under the policy, a donor must have made at least 10 blood donations, with the most recent donation having been made within the last 12 months to unlock the benefit for immediate family members. NBSZ Chief Executive Officer Lucy Maroa says the initiative is designed to reward committed donors while strengthening the country's blood supply system.
3: Where we are saying that if you are a blood donor and you have given a minimum of 10 times continuously, when your last donation is valid in the last 12 months, meaning you are a current donor, should you or a close relative — when we talk about close relative, we are talking about your parents, we are talking about your spouse, we are talking about your children — should any of them require blood, we will be able to give them free of charge if you are in a private institution. If you are in a public institution, it's already free, by the way, so there's no need to be claiming donor benefits. So this excludes uncles, aunts, friends. I have to be very clear about that. It also excludes your siblings, right? Because we are saying a sibling should be donating blood by themselves anyway, isn't it?
1: Thirsty for water? We dig it. 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If it involves water underground, we've got you covered. 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MIS Bore Drilling, we dig deep so you don't have to. Turning our attention to crime and courts, a 33-year-old Filabosi man has been sentenced to an effective 20 years in prison for sexually assaulting two sisters, aged 3 years and 7 months. The Gwanda Regional Master Court convicted him on 2 counts, with sentences running concurrently. The court heard that on 24 February, the children's mother found him at their homestead with their clothes tampered with after hearing her infant crying. The National Prosecuting Authority said the sentence reflects the justice system's commitment to protecting children and reiterated that crimes against children attract severe penalties under Zimbabwean law. And in regional and international news, Nigerian police have urged citizens not to take the law into their own hands amid growing tensions over anti-migrant protests in South Africa. Police spokesperson Aliu Giwa acknowledged public anger over reported attacks on Nigerians abroad, but called for calm, warning that targeting South African nationals' missions or businesses in Nigeria will be treated as a criminal offence. Additional security has been deployed around foreign missions. The protest led by group March in March demands stricter immigration enforcement. Authorities say the matter is being handled through diplomatic channels and have appealed for peace. I'm Samantha Muringai, and that's all for now. We'll have more for you in an hour. Stay with us, stay with the powers of the Great Egg.
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1: 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That's my tag, your tag. Remember, we do have the music challenge. Remember, today is Tuesday for my dilly dilly, for my dilly darlings. So we get to see kuti vacho vano pinga nerudo through music and devapi. The Elders League or of Fana Vechidiki, the Ama 2K clan, probably brought to you near Tino MIS Ball World Drilling. My boss, Ama Pandrao, Kanazanya, Zekusaita, Zekusevai, and Vurachecha, Kutamanduba, and Zatu. What could drill a raise a carre? Avano Kurovera case in Crystal Abogus Camvraya Kubuda Angua Mafashamo. That's MIS a bow drilling for you. Ndo are good to be Girachurong. So soon after Mfali Malise, a Goda Wekwa Moyo coming through with Midzimu Yanga. Then I will get to go to the music challenge.
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0: goda way komo en chipinde express rondare moyo. So this is the first track here on the mudzimu yango. Ndora trabuda is for now. And the program is going to falime, Zimwe dziri kuya rine. As you can see, collide down. Master Flex vari kubika tunhu twavo. So we are waiting kunza kuti zvakamira sei, because there are other tracks and aronda remoyo. The likes of Ukama and Never Kafa. Then track number two rinonzi My Two. Vakomana ka. Akurera vana neutsinya. Then that's track number five. Then track number six, Minduro. Good away Kamoyo and Chipinda Express. 0709255655. Welcome to the Music Challenge at the Elders League versus Fana Vishnike Vanetino Tower. That's Ama 2K. Timora Uti Vacho Vanoyazo Kurova Kupakura Rudo through music. Is it Vadara Vadara or the Ama 2K clan? You know the drill, the Golden Crew. Anondi chera nare. Hashtag MIS. Undu zakuti yakwe yakamira ma 2K kana yakamira the Elders League nde ipi. Remember, it's a Tuesday for my Dilly Dilly Darling Tuesday. So we rock with our love, our gems. And what if I'm now my love songs? Atumbonatuwa nupakura rudo through music and vapi. Proudly brought to you on MIS Bore Drilling.
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0: 26 minutes to 5 o'clock and opening was a manja manja. So come through. Undi chara nare. Atuone first come, first serve. Undu za toka mira league gripi. The elders or Ama 2K. And the winner gets to go and golf shirt from MIS Ball Drilling. So cha uno itaka na uri wa winner. Maybe no one for nera. Kutoka mira the elders league. Oba undu za ta love song ya tufa manaya. Se madara madara. And E. Ika wina iyoyo, ika roba ma votes. Ya the winner, ndi uruku henda wacho wakunu collect a shirt yako, a golf shirt yako ku MIS, number 19 RG Mugabe, opposite Bata, next to Realm Farmers. So, my lines are open, 079-255-655. 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

So this is the man of the moment, Wingy D, Chuvano. 4 days, 996,000 views, and number one on music trending chart. Vanoti Baba Brahma, vanoti Gafa, vanoti Ndombudziedu. I don't know. 0719255655. That's my tag. Your tag. Remember, this is the music challenge at the Elders League versus Bapana Avechideke Vanetino Trial.

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4: The 16 minutes to 5 o'clock right here on the FM 91.8 on 01.9 at the Pulse of the Great Taika. Welcome to the Music Challenge, yeah, FM, hello. Yeah, FM, hello. Oh, we lost the color. 0792556555. So what you do? I don't know, on the phone here tonight. On those are rapi. The Elders League or Wafana Vichy League, the Ama 2K clan. And yacho yamuda kumira naye wakamirira vango vako vese the crew clan yako iwewo neipi song yamuri kupinda naye yaonoti inochigwina inoenda nechimuti aya afa malo
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0: 0725565. 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A one love song on a Tuesday, Dilly Darling Tuesday. Kana kuti muri kukwata zvenyu. A call online, yeah, FM, hello.
1: Hello.
0: Masera say mkoma. 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
1: Kuma umbre.
0: Kuma umbre ja preza. 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Thank you so much. 0792556555. 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As I'm a 2K clan. 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A Japraiser.

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0: Rocky and my boys. Mabaua. The Elders League. Visa so upon a VCDK. I'm a 2K. Remember, it's Tuesday for my Dilly Dilly darlings. So come through. Hashtag MIS. One of the drones and a bizarre. Vadara vadara. Upon a VCDK. 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So to be of my giddy gid. Aya, if I'm alone. Yeah, FM, hello. Yeah, FM, hello.
1: Hello, Moshe Kamaduro.
0: Moshe, Moshe, and you tell her that I'm going to go be mama. For my ere daipa apo.
1: Yes.
0: Aywa, thank you so much. I'm going to get to my ere dano pizza ere. Zganza, aywa, apa my ere daipa apo. 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Thank you so much, Mkoma Lenzo Lenzo, for coming through. 079-255-655. Yeah, FM, hello.
1: Hello, Masurase.
0: Mushe Masurase in Rutara and Murugubi.
1: Tara, my mama, Pire Pachivi.
0: Parise, Pachivi, mama.
1: Ah, Pachivi, Papa Nakasha.
0: Murugufa, Maneva Pinasi.
1: Ereda.
0: Nema Ereda, wow.
1: Wow.
0: Aywa, thank you so much. I get to know Tano Pizza, Akatunga Mira.
1: Alright.
0: And do Guigua, and do it to go do do, and do it to go over here. You know the Pongam Popoto. Because Pama elders, the Papa go Vakunde, a straight out of Pamashingo, away Jira away. And my elders are pets, our Daniel Farkas. If a platinum park, Mabaua yo, assist him to Jida away, I'm Kuroya. Yeah, FM, hello. Yeah, FM, hello. Moshe Mkoma Masura say.
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0: Pari say Pashuru Gisekuru.
2: Kukupano na kizapashamba pa. 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
2: Isakareka.
0: I want thank you so much, Sekuru. 0792556555. What daddy they come Zimba. I made them shine shine for my glasses, guns the paki, am I papa the elders. Hashtag MIS ball going with Ama 2K. This is Nelson AJ straight out of East Leapo. Thank you so much for coming through. 0792556555. Yeah, FM, hello.
3: Hello, Mkoma.
0: Masera say.
3: Masera, Masera say.
0: Mushe, Mushe, and Rutara and Murugovi. Could you say Kushamba? Pama Elda, Papo.
3: You
0: are a nice one. Thank you so much. 0792556555. And Rupa Ninjitip from Popoto. Deja form is really say, Pama Elda, Pami, we miwe. My moyo, perform miles, one last caller. Yeah, FM, hello.
4: Hello.
0: Masura say in Rutaran and Murugobe. Oh, we lost the color. Congratulations, the Elders League. I'm about to win. As you see, I'm Tauro. And the Boloncho, I'm fan of HDK. Tozo, I'm going to win win Wednesday. I'm a Regem Sambo. Remember, this program is proudly brought to you near Tinoti MIS Ball Drilling.
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0: 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Miners have a voice.
1: The news at 5 o'clock, coming to you from the Grey Dot Center. This is your news on the hour, read by Samantha Muringai. Midlands Minister of State for Provincial Affairs and Devolution, Owen Ngwe, has underscored the importance of culture and traditional values in helping former inmates successfully reintegrate into society. Speaking during the 2026 Zimbabwe Prisons and Correctional Service Culture Month provincial commemorations held at Wawa Prison Complex,
2: the role of culture in the rehabilitation and reintegration of inmates cannot be overemphasized, as correctional institutions are not merely places of confinement, rather they are also centers of rehabilitation, transformation and restoration. Culture plays a significant role in reforming behavior, rebuilding character and restoring human dignity among offenders.
1: In other news, the National Blood Services Zimbabwe says its blood donor benefit policy is providing a crucial safety net for families of regular blood donors, with immediate relatives of eligible donors entitled to receive blood free of charge at both public and private health sectors. Under the policy, a donor must have made at least 10 blood donations, with the most recent donation having been made within the last 12 months, to unlock the benefit for immediate family members. NBSZ Chief Executive Officer Lucy Maroa says the initiative is designed to reward committed donors while strengthening the country's blood supply system.
3: Where we are saying that if you are a blood donor and you have given a minimum of 10 times continuously, when your last donation is valid in the last 12 months, meaning you are a current donor, should you or a close relative, when we talk about close relative, we are talking about your parents, we are talking about your spouse, we are talking about your children. Should any of them require blood, we will be able to give them free of charge if you are in a private institution. If you are in a public institution, it's already free, by the way, so there's no need to be claiming donor benefits. So this excludes uncles, aunts, friends. I have to be very clear about that. It also excludes your siblings, right? Because we are saying a sibling should be donating blood by themselves anyway, isn't it?
1: Thirsty for water, we dig it. MIS Bore Drilling Company is your go-to crew for drilling, flushing, deepening and surveying basically. If it involves water underground, we've got you covered. Find us at Shop 19, Robert Mgabewe Shishavane, or call us at 0773-514-103 or 0715-397-320. MIS Bore Drilling, we dig deep so you don't have to. Turning our attention to crime and courts, a 33-year-old Filapusi man has been sentenced to an effective 20 years in prison for sexually assaulting two sisters, aged 3 years and 7 months. The Gwanda Regional Master Court convicted him on two counts, with sentences running concurrently. The court said that on 24 February, the children's mother found him at their homestead with their clothes tampered with after hearing her infant crying. The National Prosecuting Authority said the sentence reflects the justice system's commitment to protecting children and reiterated that crimes against children attract severe penalties under Zimbabwean law. And in regional and international news, Nigerian police have urged citizens not to take the law into their own hands amid growing tensions over anti-migrant protests in South Africa. Police spokesperson Aliyu Giwa acknowledged public anger over reported attacks on Nigerians abroad, but called for calm, warning that targeting South African nationals' missions or businesses in Nigeria will be treated as a criminal offence. Additional security has been deployed around foreign missions. The protest led by group March in March demand stricter immigration enforcement. Authorities said the matter is being handled through diplomatic channels and they've appealed for peace. I'm Samantha Muringai and that's all for now. We'll have more for you in an hour. Stay with us, stay with the Pulse of the Grey Dyke.
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4: 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It's the annual Great Dyke Awards. Then we bring the house down as thousands converge for the annual fest. Here, music, party, business mix and mingle as we celebrate the Ya FM birthday in style. 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So what are you waiting for? Talk to us today and be part of our event. After all, it's your business that keeps growing and growing.
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0: And then on the movement from the album Chimbo Mutauro. This is Chingonzi Sister Baby featuring Oskid 0792556555. That's my tag. Your tag. Welcome, Pakado. My tag was 77. My seat belts are back farmer 77. 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That's my tag. Your tag. Just come through. The Golden Crew. 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

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So I was saying, and I need a face wanga from Blawai takadza tese kwai kwai school apa mission. 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

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This is Angela straight out of Platinum Park. 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Thank you so much for coming through. 27 minutes past 5 o'clock. 0792556555. So this is one great champion. 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

0: 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Playing more music than the others. This is
1: the Pulse of the Dance. 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
0: Ah.

0: rush. 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
1: So it's exactly 14 minutes to 6 o'clock. Remember, soon after the great news at 6, Team Sports will be coming up next. That's why I'm coming from alongside Jack Sparrow. I think I'm going to go to the chat and the people are divas. People complex, I thank you so much. 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

0: for Africa's most iconic marathon, the Econet Victoria Falls Marathon, happening on the 5th of July, 2026. Hashtag roar above all resistance. 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

for Zanati Onyasha, David and Wally Tain coming through with Wakabaka. And I'm going to pay you. Thank you so much, the Golden Crew. Let's meet tomorrow at the Win Win Wednesday, rocking with reggae music, reggae to the world. ZCC Alba, Chidindo, and I end.

0: And now, the Great Dyke News. Miners have a voice.
1: The news at 6 o'clock, coming to you from the Great Dyke Centre. This is your news on the hour, read by Samantha Muringai. Midlands Minister of State for Provincial Affairs and Devolution, Owen Ngwe, has underscored the importance of culture and traditional values in helping former inmates successfully reintegrate into society. Speaking during the 2026 Zimbabwe Prisons and Correctional Service Culture Month provincial commemorations held at Wawa Prison Complex recently, Ngwe said cultural values play a critical role in the rehabilitation and reintegration of offenders.
2: The role of culture in the rehabilitation and reintegration of inmates cannot be overemphasized, as correctional institutions are not merely places of confinement, rather they are also centers of rehabilitation, transformation and restoration. Culture plays a significant role in reforming behavior, rebuilding character and restoring human dignity among offenders.
1: In other news, the National Blood Safety Zimbabwe says its blood donor benefit policy is providing a crucial safety net for families of regular blood donors, with immediate relatives of eligible donors entitled to receive blood free of charge at both public and private health institutions. Under the policy, a donor must have made at least 10 blood donations, with the most recent donation having been made within the last 12 months, to unlock the benefit for immediate family members. NBSZ Chief Executive Officer Lucy Maroa says the initiative is designed to reward committed donors while strengthening the country's blood supply system.
3: Where we are saying that if you are a blood donor and you have given a minimum of 10 times continuously, when your last donation is valid in the last 12 months, meaning you are a current donor, should you or a close relative — when we talk about close relative, we are talking about your parents, we are talking about your spouse, we are talking about your children — should any of them require blood, we will be able to give them free of charge. If you are in a private institution — if you are in a public institution, it's already free, by the way, so there's no need to be claiming donor benefit. So this excludes uncles, aunts, friends. I have to be very clear about that. It also excludes your siblings, right? Because we are saying a sibling should be donating blood by themselves anyway, isn't it?
1: Thirsty for water? We dig it. MIS Bore Drilling Company is your go-to crew for drilling, flushing, deepening and surveying basically. If it involves water underground, we've got you covered. Find us at Shop 19, Robert Mgabewe Shishavane, or call us at 0773-514-103 or 0715-397-320. MIS Bore Drilling, we dig deep so you don't have to. Turning our attention to crime and courts, a 33-year-old Filabusi man has been sentenced to an effective 20 years in prison for sexually assaulting two sisters, aged 3 years and 7 months. The Gwanda Regional Master Court convicted him on two counts, with sentences running concurrently. The court heard that on 24 February, the children's mother found him at their homestead with their clothes tampered with after hearing her infant crying. The National Prosecuting Authority said the sentence reflects the justice system's commitment to protecting children and reiterated that crimes against children attract severe penalties under Zimbabwean law. And in regional and international news, Nigerian police have urged citizens not to take the law into their own hands amid growing tensions over anti-migrant protests in South Africa. Police spokesperson Aluyi Giwa acknowledged public anger over reported attacks on Nigerians abroad but called for calm, warning that targeting South African nationals' missions or businesses in Nigeria would be treated as a criminal offence. Additional security has been deployed around foreign missions. The protest led by group March in March demand stricter immigration enforcement. Authorities say the matter is being handled through diplomatic channels and have appealed for peace. I'm Samantha Muringai, and that's all for now. Stay tuned to the Power of the Great Dyke.
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4: 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So what are you waiting for? Talk to us today and be part of our event. After all, it's your business that keeps growing and growing.

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3: 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Today, on Sport, dinner Jack Sparrow as usual. So they say Jack Sparrow.
4: Nimasika! I'll tell you more about it.
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4: Of course, definitely today, whoever wants to know what Jack Sparrow, I don't support that JP, today is your day. Then it's just a good and very good. Why didn't you go to the Matsika? I'll also let you know.
3: Great. So much to look forward to today on Sports Proudly Powered, the Kopi Spare Parts. So today, our highlights, we're going to take a look at the Castle Lager Premier Soccer League log standings. And we get to discuss that log standing because from where I see it, it is quite an interesting table. Pana matima kati kuti and ma points akafanana. We're also going to take a look at what's trending in terms of Kaondera, who's aging like fine wine as he's becoming more experienced in soccer and still doing wonders in the field. We'll also get to talk about what is trending that is in other sporting activities today on Your Sports Hour, powered by Kopi Spare Parts till 7 o'clock. See you soon, K.

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3: We get to take a look at Change. We're going to take up now your Casalaga Premier Soccer League, and we get to take a look at the log standings. That's what's trended. Let's get a find out from Charlotte. Could see the current Casalaga Premier Soccer League log standings. Akamira say say.
4: Here's how the Casalaga Premier Soccer League log table stands. 1 Hardrock 28 points, number 2 Scotland 28 points, number 3 Rentals 28 points, number 4 Capes United 28 points, number 5 Ngezi Platinum Stars 26 points, number 6 Dynamos FC 24 points, number 7 Islanders 22 points, number 8 Ngoz FC 22 points, number 9 Simba Bora FC 21 points, and TNFC Platinum with 20 points. Reporting for Great Exports, my name is Charlotte.
3: So there you had the log standings. Kuti Akamira say that is in the Casalaga Premier Soccer League. Right, Jack Sparrow, maybe just give us your analysis in terms of the Casalaga Premier Soccer League table, in terms of how do you see it. You know, for me, it makes some interesting reading. Quite a number of clubs that are all stuck on more or less the same number of points. Your take?
5: Yeah, like you, so what are four teams? And going to get a 4 at 28 points. That is Rentals, Scotland, Capes United, as well as Hard Rock. They are all seated on 28 points. The only difference is the goal difference. Do you get out? My teams are separated. Then, pa number 5, ne 6, Panengezi, Platinum, ne Dynamos. Team Yangu, do not kuzokuza kuti the EP, ipapapa. And then, look at Razi, why iri ipapo? Pandi, pa iri ipapo.
3: As looking at this log table, Jack Sparrow, did you expect it to you know, so far, I mean, currently?
5: No, I did not expect it. I did not. Especially Hard Rock being in the picture. Rentals also been in the picture. I did not expect Jonjakaita Isozo. Otherwise, I could have been expecting my teams, Akaita Sana, Scotland, FC Platinum, Capes United, even Highlanders. But otherwise, the log table is telling us a different story from what Jack Sparrow was thinking. Because statistics never lie.
3: I never thought kuti Hard Rock nipa vakapera season vari.
5: Vakapera sitorimo. Vakapera sitorimo Hard Rock. Remember Hard Rock in Division 1 in the Central Region.
3: I mean, yeah,
5: so this is their debut season.
3: I think Drupal confused out the certain team, Manika. Yeah. I think looking at their first time and where they are, they are the biggest surprise mukasa like a Premier Soccer League. Anaga.
5: Definitely. Remember when a coach announced Kelvin Kayundu. Kelvin Kayundu, who was a coach of my teams in Zimbabwe, he has never won yatingati Isuzu yo league competition. Nakumbo win. Even ne Highlanders, Aitropenza, Aripa number 2 in terms of the goal difference. But this time around, he seated pretty at the top and 28 points. And also remember, there's the game that they played against Dynamos, which was abandoned. If anything does go in their favor, which means that they'll be sitting on 30 points, because 2 points, 3 points, 31 points rather to say, because 3 points is just a win.
3: So Grey Dyke, today we're going to discuss about the log standing. Akutududze wewe kuti ndeipi team ya uno supporter, right? And takatarisa Casalaga Premier Soccer League table. 15 games played now, Aniga.
5: Correct.
3: Yeah, 15 games played now. So of those 15 games that Tambwa is currently so far Mukasa Laga Premier Soccer League, timi yako ya unosupporta wewe, ndipo ire pawanga uchifungira kuti ndipo paichange iri. 0719255655. While still there, Jack Sparrow, he has promised kutatudze timi yano supporta ndeipi. Iyezwe kuti is it where you expected it to be ere? Mukasa Laga Premier Soccer League table. Jack Sparrow.
5: Ndidoku zivisa vanu wakata sana mapie. 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What are we doing there? Vazi muto. 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Ini Dynamos and no Zibia in Forbes. So Dynamos has lost that. What are we doing there? Vazi muto. 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Ini Dynamos and no Zibia in Forbes. So Dynamos has lost status. Walo tango wari pasi pasi.

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1: 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Come on.
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0: Singers is here, folks.
2: Could the Jacks parano support the Dynamos? Hey, hey. Thank you so much for coming through. Do keep it locked on to the pulse of the Great Dunk FM 101.9, 91.8. Do keep your messages coming through. Okay, another message coming through from High Voltage. Bamelo Parisepasvoza, your second high sports team, Highlanders, is the team that you support. And okay, you're expecting it to engage Isumuka currently from where it is sitting in the Casalaga Premier Soccer League. Not content with where it is.
1: 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So vari kuti amusikira kuti vachasumuka.
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2: 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Irimbova Madolo, thank you so much for coming through. Jacks Barrow. Irimbova, jam gaida. Irimbova, come on. I'm going to turn the pulse of the Great Dunk FM. 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
3: 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Takatarisa Castle Lager Premier Soccer League table. 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
3: So that was just a brief breakdown of the Castle Lager Premier Soccer League table. 0719255655. 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Ndipere, Oanga, Wagatare Sarakoti, Inge Iri, Ieshe. 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
5: Hey, my friend, I'm Kuma.
3: Mushe, then I'm going to go for now. Here's what I'm going to
5: do. And
3: Diani? Ufama Zangwa. Parise pa Shurugu hapo.
5: Right,
3: Mushe, taura hini ni mama Zangwa. Ndipi timi ya mnu support?
5: Sada wakuna vee boso.
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3: Yeah. Panaika improvement kariboga.
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6: Murise wa mama Zangwa.
3: Sorry, Madichi.
5: Same, okay.
3: Tank it, foot to motor a bit slower.
5: Rate on Chuma,
3: and I got to take one Highlanders.
6: I got to take one, baby.
3: Kunast.
6: Yeah. All right, as I could tamper, but he's not having you. But got his so as I could tam at a arm squad in Pantruku Levantro. Out of his was Mungo Arisabo. As Akutamba Arkutamba, I remember any game remember Katutamba. I'm sure they had rock and then Katron Sopinda Arisabo, but he's not a regular.
3: Okay, Yaganaka, thank you so much for coming through, my brother. Iri Bob, big shout out to you. Yeah, hope you keep it nice and warm. Kushurugu, can be kind of chilling at times. Keep your messages coming through. This one says, Irina Angu, Forbes, the Jack Sparrow, and in a team league, Yangu, Imashungo United. As a team, Yamabenza, Irukutari Zakuti, Bora, Inorova, Ainava Tambi Vanembiri, Haiti Noise, Vanundivo, Vanoti, Ino Tambayaga Shota, Asichi, Wina Shayo, Go Benza, Go, Elias Mazanga. Jack Sparrow.
6: Elias
3: interesting
6: Mazanga.
3: Analysis on the rental.
6: I remember. Yeah. Elias Mazanga. Doing a so much. Farira chikwata che Dynamos. As I go change. There's no way. Apana chunja kashata kuchinja. As in do timu. Do timu edu. Do Dynamos. 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Because Vanessa Innocent Benza. But chandaka zutarisa. That thing. Iya chavaneta. Rugesa Innocent Benza. It's more of a tactic with Forbes. Why? Vanos. Wakutu chumakaisa Benza. My team. Zanika chifungi zira kuti. Yakasho. Even though Pano Kwanza go in some first half, second half, Vova Mbuditsa Benz, Vova Vasitan Vakata 11 aside. Saka one of Zone Sakova Kutumun over Pinde, but especially even Paka Goesa FC Platinum, Paka Goesa 36 minutes. As if I'm going to say, I got Innocent Benza, Anasha Rita, but Iko Kutongo Wako Goko
3: Zune Power. Yeah, fam, good evening, Zuri say.
7: Mahuera,
3: say.
7: Mr.
3: January, parece vai sair paga bo.
7: Apa
3: quando ambos digo,
7: falou
3: para o rei?
8: Yes.
7: Taura, kula season they were very competitive, Vanika.
8: Yeah, but
7: ha, paka ipa.
6: Yeah, tell one day pa number last. Very pa number last.
7: As coach wavo I argutora kuti pa mwe stadium vari kutambira ndo iri kuvapa munyama.
8: Ah, sevana tema uno zvide chifunga si imuti. 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
7: Paruro.
6: Gore rapera vakapedza ari pa number 5. Ari right January. And January ndo mwe munhu waka winner ticket. Patai winisa paya, ndi yaka wina ticket. Rukuno wana game re FC Platinum nechikwata chechike nini.
7: Iri bo January, hope kuti team be honest, I hope kuti tell one will improve.
8: Okay.
7: Iri bo January, big shout out to you. Thanks indeed for coming through onto the Pulse of the Great Dyke. We do have another message. This one is coming through. That is from Lodo, Unjani Lodo. Nice one that you locked onto the Pulse of the Dyke. You say you are not happy. Look at the team and support Maplazzo, and Maplazzo, you are not quite happy with it because I squish our consistency. Yeah, I totally agree with you. Ipapo. Yeah, fam. Good evening. What do you say? Musha, I'm good. And then I'm good. Jack Sparrow, 2-1.
6: Bam, first one, what's a vape? What do you say?
8: Oh,
6: yeah, trivese, but look, once was Angu Tatanga Matangra Taita, and then the Madi, Tobuda Borino.
8: Ah, because of you, Nan, Gurabet, I take a Pagaipa. Gurra to the Roavan.
7: Borgo.
6: And look around the Mapan and the Papi. Tonight a complacence, tighter complacence, because it took him so long ago. Take it office and look at Dog Wedding. In it was Genesis Mango Begaint.
8: To my brother, I was telling you after a
7: month
8: ago. Easy for you to do.
7: Eh.
8: Saka
7: hai direct Saka epi kufara nechikwata chedimbare
8: Yesi
7: zvaiti kuita ka ropa Ini bata
8: Yo, my
7: boy, 26 minutes before 7 o'clock is your time on the FM Jack Sparrow wadi
6: Ndoda kuti ine nhangu maonera ndoita ka ngatimbodlwa 2 games Why in Chidaro? Tipo Zokira Kuzasi Kwe Duku.
7: Sure.
6: Because one manika diamonds that took Sanganaku Kwam Tarok. Yeah, and those are good. Just a person last game ready to live off foot. I didn't want to drink Rakuta Nani because this is out to Isusuka, Kato Vaikoka, Tosumuka. Oh, no.
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10: 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I am as pristine as waters of Palawani, rich as the mines of Mimosa, Unke, and Zimplatz. Hunted like lithium, in my despair, hopes and aspirations, I glitter as scenic as Boterekwa. I am a smart, energetic Afropolitan. I am a great diker. And my home is...
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3: 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Looking at the Castle Lager Premier Soccer League table, Paris, you know. 15 games played. What has been your expectation, Timiago? 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Ndipo irepango chifungira kuti ndipo paichange iri. 2 games to go. Anga Jack Sparrow before
4: first round. First round, yeah, guma. 2 games to go for week 16 and week 17.
3: Great. So come through. Toranini. 0719255655. Stay connected to the Pulse of the Great Dyke. Still looking at other leading stories within the Castle Lager Premier Soccer League. Kaondera seems to be aging like fine wine as he's becoming more experienced in soccer and is still doing wonders on the field of play. Charlotte coming through to give us more in terms of that.
5: Like fine wine, aptly describes Ralph Kaondera's commanding performance on the field of play. The experienced Kaondera has represented a string of respected Premier Soccer League teams, Triangle United, Capes United, FC Platinum, Manica Diamonds, Dynamos, the now defunct Flame Lily, and currently the ambitious Rentals. The student's coach, Paul Benza, was visibly delighted after Kaondera was voted the well-deserved lucky batsman of the match in their gritty 1-0 victory over FC Platinum at Mandela Stadium at the weekend.
6: I think it shows that he's a very good player and he's also a very good leader. And many people confuse Ralph because he's scoring goals and he's the top goal scorer. And they think that he's a striker, he's a forward, he's a natural centre-back. And getting that man of the match, playing at centre-back shows that he's a very good player and he's a player that is able to adjust in any position. And I'm very happy for him. And I hope he's going to keep on scoring goals.
5: Reporting for Great Dyke Sports, my name is Charlotte.
3: Fantastic, Charlotte. Thanks indeed for coming through on the Pulse of the Great Dyke. We don't move over and get to take a look at what's happening in terms of Scotland United. Coach West Scotland, Nome Nomara Mapeza, coming through, Jack Sparrow. Achiti is now is focused on winning rather than position. Yefalog table. Your thoughts?
4: Yeah, Zaruge Zabuta orandesha. Sometimes you need to be very diplomatic, Forbes. Kuitra kutu usa konzeresa. Kuti vanu vava vano panika vichikwata. Kana kutu uve vano itakuti. But teams mangwa oru kutamba nao. Ava no kungwarira. Saka unungoti taking each game as it comes. But you zautu wakavandira.
3: Great. Aisha gives us more.
7: Sunday's clash between two title contenders saw Scotland FC strengthen their credentials with a convincing 2-0 victory over Capes United. Despite his side's impressive run of form and growing belief among supporters, Scotland FC coach Norman Mapeza is refusing to be drawn into the title talk. The four-time league winning coach says his focus remains firmly on collecting points rather than monitoring the standings.
8: Look, I said it, I think, some 2 days ago. We just need to keep winning our games. Just need to keep winning games. That's the most important thing. I'm not going to look on our position on the road. We just have to keep winning our games. Like I said, we'll take the game as it comes.
7: Reporting for Great Dyke Sports News, my name is Aisha Mbewe.
3: We're now going to take a look at the former FC Platinum coach's team, FC Platinum. Not going quite well over the weekend, losing by a goal to nil to Rentals. Yeah, their coach Jolo Patla visibly frustrated. Innocent coming through to give us more in terms of that report.
9: FC Platinum coach Jolo Patla was vividly disappointed with his team's frustrating 0-1 defeat to Rentals in a Castle Lager Premier Soccer League encounter. I played yesterday at Mandava Stadium. He ruled the squandered chances his lad wasted. Alu Patla was scathing in his attack on his players, accusing them of failing to respect the club's proud badge. Let us hear his comments.
10: I feel that the players, they did not do much. They did not respect the badge. Most of the time, they always defend them. But for today, I feel that they didn't respect the pitch, they didn't defend the pitch, they didn't defend our home, because you cannot tell me the chances that we missed. Some of them, they were just so easy to score, but we didn't finish them.
9: Reporting for Great Dyke Sports, Marufu Innocent.
3: Wonderful, Marufu Innocent, for coming through and letting us know kuti zvakamira sei. That is in terms of that particular tie played between Herentals and FC Platinum.

0: be happy.
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4: A quarter to seven on the pulse of the Great Dyke. Team Honours Support and AP, 15 games played. The position here currently for Castellaga Premier Soccer League, Urgufara Napoere. And is that what you expected at the beginning of the season? Yeah, FM, do they say? Mushe, how do you say my mix wangu? Mushe, and then wangu, you got a rear? Paris, I'm going to say,
5: ndirikuti matangira ataita ndo andihlisa ene andiwanzi kuda Dynamo sitenga seizvozvo ndoda Dynamo sitengere pasi saka ini ndinofungidzira kuti kadi 1-2 games zotevera tikambodzika pasi ndoza kuti tokwanisa kutora mukombe hai kelesi mangombe gadzingo unotikwadzisa Dynamo singaitange iri pa number 14, 15, 16, 17 tozati takutamba manje setini.
6: Zvaita kuita kuita dzingare.
4: Wandakizwa na Jack Sparrow ka.
5: Ramba henyu. Rambai but mchatenda kuti but first uya ka aitaura chokwadi.
4: Do keep your messages and your phone calls coming through. All the files of the Great Dyke, 101.991.8. Okay, going to be taking more of your messages. This one is coming through, reads as follows. It says, Dibara iri bopa iri, inokwira manje manje, baba mona. Arise mamix, another message coming through says, Murise sports team, inini team yangu, Dynamos, ne chele chele, this time to gonna league. Nechibuku, Babatanaka, big shout out to you. Farise Pachivi this evening. 0719255655. Do keep those messages coming through. Yeah, fam, hi. So they say.
7: Yeah,
6: kune position ya lenda.
4: Okay, yeah, man, linda bunga inda ba kunjalo inda bunga chabuli lenda slape kona.
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5: Oh shit.
4: Yeah, umbambe futhi Mandla ukuthethe nami ukuthi Highlander sinxenye ya unzima. Ngiyakuzwa sibili. Ya FM, hi, what you say? Ya FM, good evening. Ya FM, hi. Try and call me again, right? On the Pulse of the Great Dyke, taking your messages. This one says, good evening, Forbes. Na Jack Sparrow. FC Platinum duo team yangu lend more pa machalaga asi lend more hasikunyaso ndiudzaka kuti iweweka pa kusupporta kwako team anika ndeipi yauri kuti uri kufarira ne position ine maplatso taura nini on the Pulse of the Great Dyke FM 101.9 90 1.8 is exactly 10 minutes before we get to 7 o'clock. Ah, John, what did you say?
7: Ah, mdera madi, boy.
4: Ah, kuruwa so.
7: Ndiripo, mdera ndiripo.
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4: Ah, baka ipa. Leo's is the right space for your logo dreams. If you want a logo imprinted on your t-shirt, jersey, blazer, tracksuit or embroidery, come to Leo's, number 50, Arlen Road, Zishavane. 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
3: 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Castle Lager Premier Soccer League table. Interesting. Quite a number of teams so far. Agagarapa 28 points. Just in case you missed it, just going to cross over Kuna Charlotte one more time so that you can get a feel. Kuti Castle Lager Premier Soccer League Paris, you know, Yakamira say, say. Charlotte.
4: Here's how the Castle Lager Premier Soccer League log table stands. 100 28 points, number 2 Scotland 28 points, number 3 Herentals 28 points, number 4 Capes United 28 points, number 5 Ngezi Platinum Stars 26 points, number 6 Dynamos FC 24 points, number 7 Islanders 22 points, number 8 Ngoz FC 22 points, number 9 Simba Bora FC 21 points, and 10 FC Platinum with 20 points. 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
3: Are you not surprised, Jack Sparrow Repane Hard Rock FC?
5: Like I told you, Forbes, Coach Anonzi, Kevin, Kaintu, Takona Shakaita, which quarter chair Dynamos, Kuvasa Katanga, which quarter chair Dynamos, after Dynamos said 3-0, which quarter chinons chicken in, Anakuzum, but you have stumble, yes, Yakatura quarter chair Dynamos, as a winner, Chibuko Super Cup, yes, according to Dynamos, is a relegation. Saka in any quantity and the Sunyan Saku Shamisika, Kuti Kelvin Kaindu, sometimes magic one, Yakiano Shandesa, you know, my teams have an Otampa Shakanaka, Timmy and Rukuse. Presgane, do Timmy Yang and Kutora, Idanamos, number 6. In Rango, in any Druk, Batkana, and Topo Paddy, Ipapap, Drukuda Tinket, Chitambira, number 15, 16, 17, 18. 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Ah, Genesis Mango, that was this. Panamagoramba, but Genesis Mango Mingaint. For me, Gaint.
3: Yeah, yeah. But so what I'm Jake Sparrow, Arika. They're playing Hard Rock right now on top of the Castle Lager Premier Soccer League. Do you think they have enough fuel in their tank to win it?
5: Yeah, ukatarisa the last two games of Arbutamba is a jizz, kuti tishke pan, that cat is super half ye league, ye dem nom Zimbabwe, Vargos Sangana, ne Chinquatachinons, Zimbabora, ku Gom Kwabo, 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
3: Scotland United.
5: Scotland have got the pedigree. They have got the stars. This team in Dialogue Galacticos, IUIO, Emonomo Zimbabwe, they've got Knowledge Msona, they've got Walter Msona, they've come a billiard, they've Peter Mdua, there's Panasham Timbanyoka, there is also a Moffat Abubakar. We say Ivava, they can change a game very vega, Ivava Mutimo. So at the end of the day, this is the team to beat for me, Scotland. They've already lost one game, Bora. It's just like Islanders. Islanders have also lost one game. One game, you have to Cape United. You are my team, sir. But remember, there's the dark horse. You know, the Rentals. Rentals are going to play against the Scotland per weekend. Papa, do more of a six-pointer for me.
3: Call one other team, Islanders.
5: Islanders, it's going to be kuti. Benjani Maruare, Ariku Big. He's cooking. He's cooking something. Because you cannot kwanza kuluza one game. One game. Pama games is at number 15. Uye zoguga. Chini chandru bora nchukudote. Islanders, they are Achilles heel. Ndiye kuti. Variku kuta madros akawanda. If one of the games they are kuta madros are 3 points. Otherwise, this team could have been also among the top four issues that took to our initial zone. But in name, I can go to Madro Specialist, Ma 0-0, 1-1, 0-0, 2-2. Those are Pacho, Parukita Islanders, is of Fandua, Kuti Ipo, Vachiri. In terms of the sting, Yakumberi, my forwards, they are not scoring goals.
3: Roll the dice, Jack Sparrow. Not to roll a dice. Aniga, roll a dice. Aniga, look into the stars.
5: In my crystal ball. Yeah. Remember, crystal I can ball. Also have a crystal ball.
3: Yeah. Tell us some crystal ball, Raguaniga. Which team do you think will win it?
5: For me,
3: yeah.
5: For me, I think for me, looking at all these teams,
3: yeah.
5: I think I'll have to give it to FC Platinum.
3: FC Platinum. Why FC Platinum? Interesting thought, Jack Sparrow. Say what FC Platinum.
5: Chiri poncho kutati. FC Platinum. Avasi kujanisa kukoni. And they've got 3 games so far. As a team, but ukabona kuti team iya in terms of their performance, no matter number of arquit, varukutamba zvakanaka. It's only footage sezvakafanana kuIslanders. They are failing to score my chances. Avanenga one, they always get a glut of chances. Forbes, ndosa kwachoso now Joel Lupatla, akaita rule all those missed chances. But if FC Platinum fails, I'll give it to Scotland.
3: End of those two. That's the story. According
5: and I will have to stick to it.
3: Called Dynamos, you no support.
5: Dynamos, matangira ataita tobuda, matangira ataita Forbes. I bet kana mukoma wangu azimuto vachida tinobuda nazvese. Why nchidaro achasvika pakukundikana mufesi uyu anonzi Genesis Mangombe. 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Takazviona Forbes, rambai zvenyu.
3: Great Dag, that brings an end to your sporting update today on a Tuesday. We'll get into this again. Same time, same place, Mangwana, on a Wednesday. 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

0: I tell it on the finger of yeah, FM 101.9, 91.8. 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
0: 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Yeah, FM, hello. 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
0: the night is that go to you. That's fine. 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Yeah, FM, hello.
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3: Vanonzi my Blake.
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0: 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Thank you so much. Ramuka Terra ya FM 101.9 91.8 uina gugu biu. 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
0: You know, I'm going to go to the house. What soon I remfano?
1: Soon
0: as I go. Alright, thank you so much. If you have a question, I will go to the song. If you have a question, I will go to the BP.
1: I don't know what I'm going to do.
0: Check and this is the end of the Murizra. I mean,
1: I'm going to go.
0: Okay, thank you so much. I'm going to be busy. I shall have a high hazel. Blessings
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0: 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Yeah, FM, hello. 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How far? Zora, volume your radio. 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

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Every time I always make a move, 100,000 liars have to stand up in a group. And every time I always say the truth, I'm a soldier, they attack.